0: from the CJ Radio Weather Center, here's the forecast for the Heartland. Tonight, showers at times heavy with thunderstorms. Risk of severe thunderstorms this evening. Wind southeast 30 kilometers per hour, gusting to 50, becoming light before morning. Low 13, Wednesday, showers with risk of a thunderstorm. Wind becoming west 30 kilometers per hour, gusting to 50 early in the afternoon. High 19, UV index 3 or moderate. Wednesday night, cloudy with 60% chance of showers. Risk of a thunderstorm in the evening. Wind northwest 20 kilometers per hour. Low 11, Thursday, showers, high 16. Thursday night, cloudy periods with 60% chance of showers, low 8. Friday, sunny, high 18. Friday night, clear, low 8. Saturday, sunny, high 18.
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At 7:19 p.m. Central Daylight Time Tuesday, Environment Canada has updated a tornado warning for southeastern Manitoba. Extra care and attention should be exercised. The following localities are included in the warning: Grand Beach, Beausejour, East St. Paul, Birds Hill Park and Enola. Environment Canada meteorologists are tracking a severe thunderstorm that is possibly producing a tornado. Damaging winds, large hail and locally intense rainfall are also possible. Take cover immediately if threatening weather approaches. Please consult local media for more information.

From the CJ Radio Weather Center, here's the forecast for the Heartland. Tonight, showers at times heavy with thunderstorms. Risk of severe thunderstorms this evening. Wind southeast 30 kilometers per hour, gusting to 50, becoming light before morning. Low 13, Wednesday, showers with risk of a thunderstorm. Wind becoming west 30 kilometers per hour, gusting to 50 early in the afternoon. High 19.

0: UV index 3 or moderate. Wednesday night, cloudy with 60% chance of showers. Risk of a thunderstorm in the evening. Wind northwest 20 kilometers per hour. Low 11. Thursday, showers. High 16. Thursday night, cloudy periods with 60% chance of showers. Low 8. Friday, sunny. High 18. Friday night, clear. Low 8. Saturday, sunny. High 18.
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At 7:42 p.m. Central Daylight Time Tuesday, Environment Canada has updated a tornado warning for Parkland, Manitoba. Extra care and attention should be exercised. The following localities are included in the warning: Yellowhead, Onanol, Rossburn, Wewasekapo Reserve and Riding Mountain Park. Environment Canada meteorologists are tracking a severe thunderstorm that is possibly producing a tornado. Damaging winds, large hail and locally intense rainfall are also possible. Take cover immediately if threatening weather approaches. Please consult local media for more information.

0: From the CJ Radio Weather Center, here's the forecast for the Heartland. Tonight, showers at times heavy with thunderstorms. Risk of severe thunderstorms this evening. Wind southeast 30 kilometers per hour, gusting to 50, becoming light before morning. Low 13, Wednesday, showers with risk of a thunderstorm. Wind becoming west 30 kilometers per hour, gusting to 50 early in the afternoon. High 19, UV index 3 or moderate. Wednesday night, cloudy with 60% chance of showers. Risk of a thunderstorm in the evening. Wind northwest 20 kilometers per hour. Low 11, Thursday, showers, high 16. Thursday night, cloudy periods with 60% chance of showers, low 8. Friday, sunny, high 18. Friday night, clear, low 8. Saturday, sunny, high 18.
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3: Hey everyone, welcome to the CJ Local Talent Hour. I'm your host, Ray McGregor, and I'm here to bring you the best that local has to offer. And we got a great show for you tonight. I have three brand new tunes coming tonight, so keep it coming, folks. It's great that we're seeing so much stuff being brought into the station. Anyways, I am going to kick it off here right now with a little bit of fiddle music for you to get your toes tapping. There we go. A little tongue-tied tonight. Anyways, some fiddle tunes for you.

At 8:06 p.m. Central Daylight Time Tuesday, Environment Canada has issued a tornado warning for Interlake, Manitoba. Extra care and attention should be exercised in and around the following localities: Selkirk, Lockport, Warren, Tulin, Stonewall and Stony Mountain. Environment Canada meteorologists are tracking a severe thunderstorm that is possibly producing a tornado. Damaging winds, large hail and locally intense rainfall are also possible. Take cover immediately if threatening weather approaches. Please consult local media for more information.

At 8:07 p.m. Central Daylight Time Tuesday, Environment Canada has updated a tornado warning for southeastern Manitoba. Extra care and attention should be exercised. The following localities are included in the warning: Grand Beach, Beausejour, Lac du Bonnet, Pinawa and Elma. Environment Canada meteorologists are tracking a severe thunderstorm that is possibly producing a tornado. Damaging winds, large hail and locally intense rainfall are also possible. Take cover immediately if threatening weather approaches. Please consult local media for more information.

And that, of course, was Desmond Legacy with the Early Bird Jig. And just before that, we had Casey Barker with Golden Slippers. And to start us off, we have Ashley Bass with Devil's Dream. All right, I'm just going to continue on here. We're going to have a little bit of Kind of Country.

0: at 8:16 p.m. Central Daylight Time Tuesday, Environment Canada has updated a tornado warning for Parkland, Manitoba. Extra care and attention should be exercised. The following localities are included in the warning: Riding Mountain Park, Dauphin, Grandview and Gilbert Plains. Environment Canada meteorologists are tracking a severe thunderstorm that is possibly producing a tornado. Damaging winds, large hail and locally intense rainfall are also possible. Take cover immediately if threatening weather approaches. Please consult local media for more information.
1: 275. And in the number two spot there, we had Fisher Lavelle with Headstrong Heart. And to start us off, we had Kinda Country with their version of the Auctioneer song. All right, I have some new music here, or new to me music. Our good friend Marcel Nevest did this CD a few years ago, but I didn't have a copy of it. So there you go, folks. If you have music you've done in the past, get it into us. We'll play it. Anyways, here we go. We're going to have a debut on the 2.0 version of the Local Talents Hour. Here's our good friend Marcel.
2: In a Mississippi cotton-picking Delta town, one dusty street,

A Long Black Train by Jerry Lavallee, and to start us off, we had Marcel with Mississippi Cotton Picking Delta Town. All right, that's just about it for this half of the CJ Local Talents Hour. We'll be right back after the break, and like I said, we have two more songs, actually. So three total tonight, brand new songs, are new to us, so that's awesome. Love seeing all that stuff come in. If you want to get your music to us, and you can do it digitally, you can send it to news@cjradio.ca, or you can bring it by the station in Swan River on Fifth Avenue, or you can bring it to Raise Strings and Things at 123 Fifth Avenue North in Swan River, and we'll do our best to get it on the air for you. All right, so I'm going to take a break here right away, let Bill pay some bills and do all that fun radio station stuff, and we'll be back right after the break. Hey everyone, it's Ray McGregor. I'm your host of the CJ Local Talent Hour. 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

0: From the CJ Radio Weather Center, here's the forecast for the Heartland. Tonight, showers at times heavy with thunderstorms. Risk of severe thunderstorms this evening. Wind southeast 30 kilometers per hour, gusting to 50, becoming light before morning. Low 13, Wednesday, showers with risk of a thunderstorm. Wind becoming west 30 kilometers per hour, gusting to 50 early in the afternoon. High 19, UV index 3 or moderate. Wednesday night, cloudy with 60% chance of showers. Risk of a thunderstorm in the evening. Wind northwest 20 kilometers per hour. Low 11, Thursday, showers, high 16. Thursday night, cloudy periods with 60% chance of showers, low 8. Friday, sunny, high 18. Friday night, clear, low 8. Saturday, sunny, high 18.
1: Hey, everybody. Welcome back to the second half of the CJ Local Talent Hour. As promised, we have some more great music for you. And coming up next, I have a tune from our good friend, Humphrey Janai.

0: That was Tierra Davie with the Tennessee Waltz. And before that, we had The Crooked Stovepipe by Brittany Moore. And to start off the fiddle tunes, we had the
1: At 8:43 p.m. Central Daylight Time Tuesday, Environment Canada has updated a tornado warning for Parkland, Manitoba. Extra care and attention should be exercised. The following localities are included in the warning: Lakeshore, Dauphin, Grandview and Gilbert Plains. Environment Canada meteorologists are tracking a severe thunderstorm that is possibly producing a tornado. Damaging winds, large hail and locally intense rainfall are also possible. Take cover immediately if threatening weather approaches. Please consult local media for more information.

At 8:50 p.m. Central Daylight Time Tuesday, Environment Canada has issued a tornado warning for Interlake, Manitoba. Extra care and attention should be exercised in and around the following localities: Selkirk, Lockport, Warren, Tulin, Stonewall and Stony Mountain. Environment Canada meteorologists are tracking a severe thunderstorm that is possibly producing a tornado. Damaging winds, large hail and locally intense rainfall are also possible. Take cover immediately if threatening weather approaches. Please consult local media for more information. At 8:50 p.m. Central Daylight Time Tuesday, Environment Canada has issued a tornado warning for Interlake, Manitoba. Extra care and attention should be exercised in and around the following localities: Selkirk, Lockport, Warren, Tulin, Stonewall and Stony Mountain. Environment Canada meteorologists are tracking a severe thunderstorm that is possibly producing a tornado. Damaging winds, large hail and locally intense rainfall are also possible. Take cover immediately if threatening weather approaches. Please consult local media for more information.

All right, that was Chances Are by Austin Ryder. And then just before that, we had Joey Pringle with Ain't My First Rodeo. And before that, we had Haunting Halls with Blondie. And to start us off, we had that brand new song from CC Chevalier, and it's called Karaoke Bar. All right, we are just about through this edition of the Local Talent Hour. A lot of new music tonight, and I promise I even have even more coming next week. So, wow. So it's a great way to end this season, but don't worry, we'll be playing the best of through the summer, or what Raymond picks is more like it. Anyways, I'm going to pick some random episodes, and we'll make sure that we have the Local Talent Hour going through the summer. And I'll be taking a little bit of a break to do some sound gigs and things like that, and maybe even record a song or two of my own for a change. Been a while. All right, so taking us home tonight, we're going to have a little bit of Midnight Mist, which I hear they have a new album in the works too. So we're going to have some more music coming from Midnight Mist here real soon. All right, folks, have a good week, and we'll see you next week.

0: from the CJ Radio Weather Center, here's the forecast for the Heartland. Tonight, showers at times heavy with thunderstorms. Risk of severe thunderstorms this evening. Wind southeast 30 kilometers per hour, gusting to 50, becoming light before morning. Low 13, Wednesday, showers with risk of a thunderstorm. Wind becoming west 30 kilometers per hour, gusting to 50 early in the afternoon. High 19, UV index 3 or moderate. Wednesday night, cloudy with 60% chance of showers. Risk of a thunderstorm in the evening. Wind northwest 20 kilometers per hour. Low 11, Thursday, showers, high 16. Thursday night, cloudy periods with 60% chance of showers, low 8. Friday, sunny, high 18. Friday night, clear, low 8. Saturday, sunny, high 18.
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2: At 9:12 p.m. Central Daylight Time Tuesday, Environment Canada has issued a tornado warning for south-central Manitoba. Extra care and attention should be exercised in and around the following localities: St. François Xavier, Ellie and Headingley. Environment Canada meteorologists are tracking a severe thunderstorm that is possibly producing a tornado. Damaging winds, large hail and locally intense rainfall are also possible. Take cover immediately if threatening weather approaches. Please consult local media for more information.

9:14 p.m. Central Daylight Time, Tuesday. Environment Canada has issued a tornado warning for South Central Manitoba. Extra care and attention should be exercised in and around the following localities: St. Francois Xavier, Ely and Headingley. Environment Canada meteorologists are tracking a severe thunderstorm that is possibly producing a tornado. Damaging winds, large hail, and locally intense rainfall are also possible. Take cover immediately if threatening weather approaches. Please consult local media for more information. At 9:14 p.m. Central Daylight Time, Tuesday, Environment Canada has issued a tornado warning for South Central Manitoba. Extra care and attention should be exercised in and around the following localities: St. Francois Xavier, Ely and Headingley. Environment Canada meteorologists are tracking a severe thunderstorm that is possibly producing a tornado. Damaging winds, large hail, and locally intense rainfall are also possible. Take cover immediately if threatening weather approaches. Please consult local media for more information.

At 9:18 p.m. Central Daylight Time Tuesday, Environment Canada has updated a tornado warning for South Central and Interlake, Manitoba. Extra care and attention should be exercised. The following localities are included in the warning: West St. Paul, Meadows, Middlechurch, St. Francois Xavier, Ely and Headingley. Environment Canada meteorologists are tracking a severe thunderstorm that is possibly producing a tornado. Damaging winds, large hail and locally intense rainfall are also possible. Take cover immediately if threatening weather approaches. Please consult local media for more information.

0: At 9:30 p.m. Central Daylight Time Tuesday, Environment Canada has issued a severe thunderstorm warning for Westman and Parkland, Manitoba. Extra care and attention should be exercised in and around the following localities: Sweet, Rose, McCreary, Alonsa, Gladstone, Brandon, Napawa, Carberry, Norfolk, Treherne, Minnedosa, Riding Mountain Park, Dauphin, Russell, Binskirth, Roblin, and Mossy River. Environment Canada meteorologists are tracking an extremely dangerous thunderstorm capable of producing destructive wind gusts, up to quarter-size hail and heavy rain. Take cover immediately if threatening weather approaches. Intense lightning is likely, and tornadoes are possible with any thunderstorm that develops.
1: At 9:30 p.m. Central Daylight Time Tuesday, Environment Canada has issued a severe thunderstorm warning for Westman and Parkland, Manitoba. Extra care and attention should be exercised in and around the following localities: Stee, Rose, McCreary, Alonsa, Gladstone, Brandon, Neepawa, Carberry, Norfolk, Treherne, Minnedosa, Riding Mountain Park, Dauphin, Russell, Binskirth, Roblin, and Mossy River. Environment Canada meteorologists are tracking an extremely dangerous thunderstorm capable of producing destructive wind gusts, up to quarter-size hail, and heavy rain. Take cover immediately if threatening weather approaches. Intense lightning is likely, and tornadoes are possible with any thunderstorm that develops. At 9:30 p.m. Central Daylight Time Tuesday, Environment Canada has issued a severe thunderstorm warning for Westman and Parkland, Manitoba. Extra care and attention should be exercised in and around the following localities: Stee, Rose, McCreary, Alonsa, Gladstone, Brandon, Neepawa, Carberry, Norfolk, Treherne, Minnedosa, Riding Mountain Park, Dauphin, Russell, Binskirth, Roblin, and Mossy River. Environment Canada meteorologists are tracking an extremely dangerous thunderstorm capable of producing destructive wind gusts, up to quarter-size hail, and heavy rain. Take cover immediately if threatening weather approaches. Intense lightning is likely, and tornadoes are possible with any thunderstorm that develops.

At 9:32 p.m. Central Daylight Time Tuesday, Environment Canada has issued a tornado warning for Interlake, Manitoba. Extra care and attention should be exercised in and around the following localities: Selkirk, Lockport, Warren, Tulin, Stonewall and Stony Mountain. Environment Canada meteorologists are tracking a severe thunderstorm that is possibly producing a tornado. Damaging winds, large hail and locally intense rainfall are also possible. Take cover immediately if threatening weather approaches. Please consult local media for more information.

At 9:32 p.m. Central Daylight Time Tuesday, Environment Canada has issued a tornado warning for Interlake, Manitoba. Extra care and attention should be exercised in and around the following localities: Selkirk, Lockport, Warren, Tulin, Stonewall and Stony Mountain. Environment Canada meteorologists are tracking a severe thunderstorm that is possibly producing a tornado. Damaging winds, large hail and locally intense rainfall are also possible. Take cover immediately if threatening weather approaches. Please consult local media for more information.

At 9:42 p.m. Central Daylight Time Tuesday, Environment Canada has issued a tornado warning for southeastern Manitoba. Extra care and attention should be exercised in and around the following localities: Grand Beach and Beausejour. Environment Canada meteorologists are tracking a severe thunderstorm that is possibly producing a tornado. Damaging winds, large hail and locally intense rainfall are also possible. Take cover immediately if threatening weather approaches. Please consult local media for more information.

At 9:43 p.m. Central Daylight Time Tuesday, Environment Canada has updated a tornado warning for South Central and Interlake Manitoba. Extra care and attention should be exercised. The following localities are included in the warning: West St. Paul, Meadows, Middlechurch and the City of Winnipeg. Environment Canada meteorologists are tracking a severe thunderstorm that is possibly producing a tornado. Damaging winds, large hail and locally intense rainfall are also possible. Take cover immediately if threatening weather approaches. Please consult local media for more information.

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1: They're the in crowd. We're the other ones. It's a different kind of cloth that we're cut from. We let our colors show where the numbers ain't. We're the paint where there ain't supposed to be.

At 9:52 p.m. Central Daylight Time Tuesday, Environment Canada has updated a tornado warning for southern Manitoba. Extra care and attention should be exercised. The following localities are included in the warning: West St. Paul, Meadows, Middlechurch, East St. Paul, Birds Hill Park, Enola, and the City of Winnipeg. Environment Canada meteorologists are tracking a severe thunderstorm that is possibly producing a tornado. Damaging winds, large hail, and locally intense rainfall are also possible. Central Daylight Time Tuesday, Environment Canada has updated a severe thunderstorm warning for Westman and Parkland, Manitoba. Extra care and attention should be exercised. The following localities are included in the warning: Sweet, Rose, McCreary, Alonsa, Gladstone, Killarney, Turtle Mountain, Pilot Mound, Manitou, Brandon, Nipawa, Carberry, Norfolk, Treherne, Minnedosa, Riding Mountain Park, Dauphin, Russell, Binskirth, Roblin, and Mossy River. Environment Canada meteorologists are tracking an extremely dangerous thunderstorm capable of producing destructive wind gusts, up to quarter-size hail and heavy rain. Take cover immediately if threatening weather approaches. Intense lightning is likely, and tornadoes are possible with any thunderstorm that develops. At 9:52 p.m. Central Daylight Time Tuesday, Environment Canada has updated a tornado warning for southern Manitoba. Extra care and attention should be exercised. The following localities are included in the warning: West St. Paul, Meadows, Middlechurch, East St. Paul, Birds Hill Park, Enola, and the City of Winnipeg. Environment Canada meteorologists are tracking a severe thunderstorm that is possibly producing a tornado. Damaging winds, large hail, and locally intense rainfall are also possible. Take cover immediately if threatening weather approaches. Please consult local media for more information.

0: At 9:59 p.m. Central Daylight Time Tuesday, Environment Canada has updated a severe thunderstorm warning for southern Manitoba. Extra care and attention should be exercised. The following localities are included in the warning: Sweet, Rose, McCreary, Alonsa, Gladstone, Killarney, Turtle Mountain, Pilot Mound, Manitou, Brandon, Nipawa, Carberry, Norfolk, Traherne, Portage la Prairie, Headingley, Bruncald, Carmen, Morden, Winkler, Altona, Morris, Minnedosa, Riding Mountain Park, Dauphin, Russell, Binskirth, Roblin, and Mossy River. Environment Canada meteorologists are tracking an extremely dangerous thunderstorm capable of producing destructive wind gusts, up to quarter-size hail and heavy rain. Take cover immediately if threatening weather approaches. Intense lightning is likely, and tornadoes are possible with any thunderstorm that develops.
1: Clear, low 8, Saturday sunny, high 18.
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At 10:02 p.m. Central Daylight Time Tuesday, Environment Canada has updated a tornado warning for southeastern and interlake Manitoba. Extra care and attention should be exercised. The following localities are included in the warning: East St. Paul, Birds Hill Park, Anola, Selkirk, Lockport, Warren, Tulin, Stonewall and Stony Mountain. Environment Canada meteorologists are tracking a severe thunderstorm that is possibly producing a tornado. Damaging winds, large hail and locally intense rainfall are also possible. Take cover immediately if threatening weather approaches. Please consult local media for more information.

At 10:02 p.m. Central Daylight Time Tuesday, Environment Canada has updated a tornado warning for southeastern and interlake Manitoba. Extra care and attention should be exercised. The following localities are included in the warning: East St. Paul, Birds Hill Park, Anola, Selkirk, Lockport, Warren, Tulin, Stonewall and Stony Mountain. Environment Canada meteorologists are tracking a severe thunderstorm that is possibly producing a tornado. Damaging winds, large hail and locally intense rainfall are also possible. Take cover immediately if threatening weather approaches. Please consult local media for more information. St. Paul, Birds Hill Park, Anola, Selkirk, Lockport, Warren, Tulin, Stonewall and Stony Mountain. Environment Canada meteorologists are tracking a severe thunderstorm that is possibly producing a tornado. Damaging winds, large hail and locally intense rainfall are also possible. Take cover immediately if threatening weather approaches. 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

At 10:13 p.m. Central Daylight Time Tuesday, Environment Canada has issued a tornado warning for south-central Manitoba. Extra care and attention should be exercised in and around the following localities: St. François Xavier, Ely and Headingley. Environment Canada meteorologists are tracking an area of severe thunderstorms that is possibly producing a tornado. Damaging winds, large hail and locally intense rainfall are also possible. Take cover immediately if threatening weather approaches. Please consult local media for more information.

At 10:17 p.m. Central Daylight Time Tuesday, Environment Canada has issued a tornado warning for Interlake, Manitoba. Extra care and attention should be exercised in and around the following localities: West St. Paul, Meadows and Middlechurch. Environment Canada meteorologists are tracking an area of severe thunderstorms that is possibly producing a tornado. Damaging winds, large hail and locally intense rainfall are also possible. Take cover immediately if threatening weather approaches. Please consult local media for more information.

At 10:27 p.m. Central Daylight Time Tuesday, Environment Canada has issued a marine tornado warning for Manitoba Lakes, Manitoba. Extra care and attention should be exercised in the following marine areas. Lake Winnipeg South Basin. Environment Canada meteorologists are tracking a severe thunderstorm that is possibly producing a tornado. Damaging winds, large hail and locally intense rainfall are also possible. Tornadoes are often wrapped in rain and may not be visible. Take cover immediately if threatening weather approaches.

From the CJ Radio Weather Center, here's the forecast for the Heartland. Tonight, showers at times heavy with thunderstorms. Risk of severe thunderstorms this evening. Wind southeast 30 kilometers per hour, gusting to 50, becoming light before morning. Low 13, Wednesday, showers with risk of a thunderstorm. Wind becoming west 30 kilometers per hour, gusting to 50 early in the afternoon. High, 19.

At 10:36 p.m. Central Daylight Time Tuesday, Environment Canada has updated a tornado warning for Interlake, Manitoba. Extra care and attention should be exercised. The following localities are included in the warning: West St. Paul, Meadows, Middlechurch, Selkirk, Lockport, Warren, Tulin, Stonewall and Stony Mountain. Environment Canada meteorologists are tracking an area of severe thunderstorms that is possibly producing a tornado. Damaging winds, large hail and locally intense rainfall are also possible. Take cover immediately if threatening weather approaches. Please consult local media for more information.

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0: From the CJ Radio Weather Center, here's the forecast for the Heartland. Tonight, showers at times heavy with thunderstorms. Risk of severe thunderstorms this evening. Wind southeast 30 kilometers per hour, gusting to 50, becoming light before morning. Low 13, Wednesday, showers with risk of a thunderstorm. Wind becoming west 30 kilometers per hour, gusting to 50 early in the afternoon. High 19, UV index 3 or moderate. Wednesday night, cloudy with 60% chance of showers. Risk of a thunderstorm in the evening. Wind northwest 20 kilometers per hour. Low 11, Thursday, showers, high 16. Thursday night, cloudy periods with 60% chance of showers, low 8. Friday, sunny, high 18. Friday night, clear, low 8. Saturday, sunny, high 18.
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1: At 11:25 p.m. Central Daylight Time Tuesday, Environment Canada has updated a tornado warning for southeastern and Inchalake, Manitoba. Extra care and attention should be exercised. The following localities are included in the warning: Grand Beach, Beausejour, Selkirk, Lockport, Warren, Tulin, Stonewall and Stony Mountain. Environment Canada meteorologists are tracking an area of severe thunderstorms that is possibly producing a tornado. Damaging winds, large hail and locally intense rainfall are also possible. Take cover immediately if threatening weather approaches. Please consult local media for more information.

0: From the CJ Radio Weather Center, here's the forecast for the Heartland. Tonight, showers at times heavy with thunderstorms. Risk of severe thunderstorms this evening. Wind southeast 30 kilometers per hour, gusting to 50, becoming light before morning. Low 13, Wednesday, showers with risk of a thunderstorm. Wind becoming west 30 kilometers per hour, gusting to 50 early in the afternoon. High 19, UV index 3 or moderate. Wednesday night, cloudy with 60% chance of showers. Risk of a thunderstorm in the evening. Wind northwest 20 kilometers per hour. Low 11, Thursday, showers, high 16. Thursday night, cloudy periods with 60% chance of showers, low 8. Friday, sunny, high 18. Friday night, clear, low 8. Saturday, sunny, high 18.
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0: From the CJ Radio Weather Center, here's the forecast for the Heartland. Tonight, showers at times heavy with thunderstorms. Risk of severe thunderstorms this evening. Wind southeast 30 kilometers per hour, gusting to 50, becoming light before morning. Low 13, Wednesday, showers with risk of a thunderstorm. Wind becoming west 30 kilometers per hour, gusting to 50 early in the afternoon. High 19, UV index 3 or moderate. Wednesday night, cloudy with 60% chance of showers. Risk of a thunderstorm in the evening. Wind northwest 20 kilometers per hour. Low 11, Thursday, showers, high 16. Thursday night, cloudy periods with 60% chance of showers, low 8. Friday, sunny, high 18. Friday night, clear, low 8. Saturday, sunny, high 18.
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0: From the CJ Radio Weather Center, here's the forecast for the Heartland. Tonight, showers at times heavy with thunderstorms. Risk of severe thunderstorms this evening. Wind southeast 30 kilometers per hour, gusting to 50, becoming light before morning. Low 13, Wednesday, showers with risk of a thunderstorm. Wind becoming west 30 kilometers per hour, gusting to 50 early in the afternoon. High 19, UV index 3 or moderate. Wednesday night, cloudy with 60% chance of showers. Risk of a thunderstorm in the evening. Wind northwest 20 kilometers per hour. Low 11, Thursday, showers, high 16. Thursday night, cloudy periods with 60% chance of showers, low 8. Friday, sunny, high 18. Friday night, clear, low 8. Saturday, sunny, high 18.
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0: From the CJ Radio Weather Center, here's the forecast for the Heartland. Tonight, showers at times heavy with thunderstorms. Risk of severe thunderstorms this evening. Wind southeast 30 kilometers per hour, gusting to 50, becoming light before morning. Low 13. Wednesday, showers with risk of a thunderstorm. Wind becoming west 30 kilometers per hour, gusting to 50 early in the afternoon. High 19. UV index 3 or moderate. Wednesday night, cloudy with 60% chance of showers. Risk of a thunderstorm in the evening. Wind northwest 20 kilometers per hour. Low 11. Thursday, showers. High 16. Thursday night, cloudy periods with 60% chance of showers. Low 8. Friday, sunny. High 18. Friday night, clear. Low 8. Saturday, sunny. High 18.
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especially when you and the one you love already belong to somebody else. You're tied to her, and I'm tied to him, and we don't want to hurt either one of them. That's how it is.

0: From the CJ Radio Weather Center, here's the forecast for the Heartland. Tonight, showers at times heavy with thunderstorms. Risk of severe thunderstorms this evening. Wind southeast 30 kilometers per hour, gusting to 50, becoming light before morning. Low 13. Wednesday, showers with risk of a thunderstorm. Wind becoming west 30 kilometers per hour, gusting to 50 early in the afternoon. High 19. UV index 3 or moderate. Wednesday night, cloudy with 60% chance of showers. Risk of a thunderstorm in the evening. Wind northwest 20 kilometers per hour. Low 11. Thursday, showers. High 16. Thursday night, cloudy periods with 60% chance of showers. Low 8. Friday, sunny. High 18. Friday night, clear. Low 8. Saturday, sunny. High 18.
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0: From Neepawa, Manitoba, this is CJ97, the voice of the heartland.
1: Back a few months ago, I was headlining a great big nightclub. And he put me up a couple of days early. I came in a couple of days early, and they put me up at what they call the Star Suite. Now, here I am, headliner in one of the biggest nightclubs in the country, and I wake up at 8 o'clock in the morning in this Star Suite, all by myself. Yeah, that's what I said, aw. But I did what I've always done, man, to cheer myself up. I picked up my guitar, I sat down, I wrote me a little song. Now, this is how it feels to be alone at the top of the hill and trying to figure out why.

One more time. What are we doing? We're doing the best that we can. Give yourself a hand.

0: From the CJ Radio Weather Center, here's the forecast for the Heartland. Tonight, showers at times heavy with thunderstorms. Risk of severe thunderstorms this evening. Wind southeast 30 kilometers per hour, gusting to 50, becoming light before morning. Low 13. Wednesday, showers with risk of a thunderstorm. Wind becoming west 30 kilometers per hour, gusting to 50 early in the afternoon. High 19. UV index 3 or moderate. Wednesday night, cloudy with 60% chance of showers. Risk of a thunderstorm in the evening. Wind northwest 20 kilometers per hour. Low 11. Thursday, showers. High 16. Thursday night, cloudy periods with 60% chance of showers. Low 8. Friday, sunny. High 18. Friday night, clear. Low 8. Saturday, sunny. High 18.
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0: From the CJ Radio Weather Center, here's the forecast for the Heartland. Tonight, showers at times heavy with thunderstorms. Risk of severe thunderstorms this evening. Wind southeast 30 kilometers per hour, gusting to 50, becoming light before morning. Low 13. Wednesday, showers with risk of a thunderstorm. Wind becoming west 30 kilometers per hour, gusting to 50 early in the afternoon. High 19. UV index 3 or moderate. Wednesday night, cloudy with 60% chance of showers. Risk of a thunderstorm in the evening. Wind northwest 20 kilometers per hour. Low 11. Thursday, showers. High 16. Thursday night, cloudy periods with 60% chance of showers. Low 8. Friday, sunny. High 18. Friday night, clear. Low 8. Saturday, sunny. High 18.
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0: From the CJ Radio Weather Center, here's the forecast for the Heartland. Tonight, showers at times heavy with thunderstorms. Risk of severe thunderstorms this evening. Wind southeast 30 kilometers per hour, gusting to 50, becoming light before morning. Low 13. Wednesday, showers with risk of a thunderstorm. Wind becoming west, 30 kilometers per hour, gusting to 50 early in the afternoon. High 19. UV index 3 or moderate. Wednesday night, cloudy with 60% chance of showers. Risk of a thunderstorm in the evening. Wind northwest, 20 kilometers per hour. Low 11. Thursday, showers. High 16. Thursday night, cloudy periods with 60% chance of showers. Low 8. Friday, sunny. High 18. Friday night, clear. Low 8. Saturday, sunny. High 18.
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From the CJ Radio Weather Center, here's the forecast for the Heartland. Tonight, showers at times heavy with thunderstorms. Risk of severe thunderstorms this evening. Wind southeast 30 kilometers per hour, gusting to 50, becoming light before morning. Low 13. Wednesday, showers with risk of a thunderstorm. Wind becoming west 30 kilometers per hour, gusting to 50 early in the afternoon. High 19. UV index 3 or moderate. Wednesday night, cloudy with 60% chance of showers. Risk of a thunderstorm in the evening. Wind northwest 20 kilometers per hour. Low 11. Thursday, showers. High 16. Thursday night, cloudy periods with 60% chance of showers. Low 8. Friday, sunny. High 18. Friday night, clear. Low 8. Saturday, sunny.

0: From the CJ Radio Weather Center, here's the forecast for the Heartland. Tonight, showers at times heavy with thunderstorms. Risk of severe thunderstorms this evening. Wind southeast 30 kilometers per hour, gusting to 50, becoming light before morning. Low 13. Wednesday, showers with risk of a thunderstorm. Wind becoming west 30 kilometers per hour, gusting to 50 early in the afternoon. High 19. UV index 3 or moderate. Wednesday night, cloudy with 60% chance of showers. Risk of a thunderstorm in the evening. Wind northwest 20 kilometers per hour. Low 11. Thursday, showers. High 16. Thursday night, cloudy periods with 60% chance of showers. Low 8. Friday, sunny. High 18. Friday night, clear. Low 8. Saturday, sunny. High 18.
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0: From the CJ Radio Weather Center, here's the forecast for the Heartland. Tonight, showers at times heavy with thunderstorms. Risk of severe thunderstorms this evening. Wind southeast 30 kilometers per hour, gusting to 50, becoming light before morning. Low 13. Wednesday, showers with risk of a thunderstorm. Wind becoming west 30 kilometers per hour, gusting to 50 early in the afternoon. High 19. UV index 3 or moderate. Wednesday night, cloudy with 60% chance of showers. Risk of a thunderstorm in the evening. Wind northwest 20 kilometers per hour. Low 11. Thursday, showers. High 16. Thursday night, cloudy periods with 60% chance of showers. Low 8. Friday, sunny. High 18. Friday night, clear. Low 8. Saturday, sunny. High 18.
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0: from the CJ Radio Weather Center. Here's the forecast for the Heartland. Today, showers, risk of a thunderstorm this afternoon, fog patches early this morning, wind becoming west 30 kilometers per hour, gusting to 50 early this afternoon, high 20, UV index 3 or moderate. Tonight, showers with risk of a thunderstorm, wind northwest 20 kilometers per hour, low 11 Thursday, mainly cloudy with 60% chance of showers. Risk of a thunderstorm in the afternoon, wind northwest 30 kilometers per hour, high 16, UV index 6 or high, Thursday night periods of rain, low 9, Friday a mix of sun and cloud, high 17, Friday night cloudy periods, low plus 4. Saturday sunny, high 17, Saturday night clear, low 6, Sunday sunny, high 21.
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0: from the CJ Radio Weather Center. Here's the forecast for the Heartland. Today, showers, risk of a thunderstorm this afternoon, fog patches early this morning, wind becoming west 30 kilometers per hour, gusting to 50 early this afternoon, high 20, UV index 3 or moderate. Tonight, showers with risk of a thunderstorm, wind northwest 20 kilometers per hour, low 11 Thursday, mainly cloudy with 60% chance of showers. Risk of a thunderstorm in the afternoon, wind northwest 30 kilometers per hour, high 16, UV index 6 or high, Thursday night periods of rain, low 9, Friday a mix of sun and cloud, high 17, Friday night cloudy periods, low plus 4. Saturday sunny, high 17, Saturday night clear, low 6, Sunday sunny, high 21.
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1: From the national newsroom of CJ Radio, I'm Aiden Sparks. Prime Minister Mark Carney says the Gordie Howe International Bridge is expected to open at the end of the week, calling it positive news for Canada-U.S. travel and trade. The bridge will connect Windsor, Ontario, and Detroit, Michigan, linking Highway 401 with Interstate 75. However, a White House official says President Donald Trump's position has not changed, raising questions about whether the opening could still be delayed. Windsor's mayor says he has been invited to a Friday opening celebration, but acknowledges the situation could still change. Saskatchewan's opposition NDP says the new Saskatchewan Marshal Service is pulling officers away from municipal police departments and RCMP detachments. Justice critic Nicole Sarauer says existing police forces already have vacancies, and hiring officers laterally into the Marshal Service worsens staffing pressures. The province has said most current marshals are lateral hires, while the service is eventually expected to grow to about 70 employees. Premier Wab Kinew says Manitoba will review mining regulations and cut any that do not protect the environment, rule of law, or people's rights. Speaking to the Manitoba Chambers of Commerce, Kinew said the province should pursue mining opportunities in oil, potash, and critical minerals more aggressively, pointing to Saskatchewan's resource sector as an example. He says the province has been focused on health care, but is now looking at whether outdated rules, including paper-based permitting, are slowing development unnecessarily. Winnipeg says 120 people are currently living in 62 encampments, down sharply from about 700 people in roughly 100 camps last August. City officials say Point Douglas has the most sites, followed by Fort Rouge, Fort Garry. Main Street Project says the count may miss people who were away when outreach workers visited, and there may be another 60 people in encampments. Officials also say more people are sleeping unsheltered in places such as doorways, heating vents, vehicles, and
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5: Forecast for Swan River Dauphin,
4: high of 19, a UV index of 3 or more.
5: Let's try that again. Forecast for Swan River Dauphin, showers today, risk of a thunderstorm this afternoon, high of 19, UV index of 3 or moderate, cloudy with a 60% chance of showers overnight, risk of a thunderstorm this evening, and a low of 12. Then cloudy tomorrow, 60% chance of showers, risk of a thunderstorm in the afternoon, high of 19, UV index of 7 or high, clear overnight, and a low of 10. Friday, increasing cloudiness, high of 15, low of 6, Saturday, sunny, high of 19, low of 9, and Sunday, sunny, and a high of 23. For Nipah Minnedosa, showers today, risk of a thunderstorm this afternoon, fog patches this morning, winds gusting to 50 kilometers an hour, high of 20, UV index of 3 or moderate. Tonight, showers, there's a risk of a thunderstorm and a low of 11. Tomorrow, 60% chance of showers, risk of a thunderstorm in the afternoon, high of 16, UV index of 6 or high, periods of rain overnight and a low of 9. Friday, mix of sun and cloud, high of 17, low of plus 4. Saturday, sunny, high of 17, low of 6, and Sunday, a high of 21 and sunny. For Gimli Arbor, rain ending early this morning, then cloudy. There's a few showers beginning in the afternoon, risk of a thunderstorm late in the afternoon as well. Wind south at 40 kilometers an hour, gusting to 60 this morning. High of 24, humid index 30, UV index of 6 or high. Showers with a risk of a thunderstorm overnight and a low of 13. Tomorrow, showers with a risk of a thunderstorm. High of 18, UV index of 3 or moderate. Rain overnight and a low of 10. Friday, cloudy, high of 22, a low of 8. A Saturday, clearing, high of 19, low of 8. And Sunday, sunny and a high of 24. For Verdon Oak Lake, mainly cloudy today. 60% chance of showers. There's a risk of a thunderstorm in the afternoon. Fog patches early this morning. Winds gusting from 30 to 50 kilometers an hour. High of 22, humid index 25, a UV index of 6 or high. Tonight, cloudy, 60% chance of showers. There's a risk of a thunderstorm as well. Winds west at 30 kilometers an hour. They'll gust to 50 and a low of 11. Tomorrow, showers. There's a risk of a thunderstorm. High of 18, UV index of 3 or moderate. Periods of rain overnight and a low of 9. Friday, sunny, high of 19, low of 7. Saturday, sunny, high of 19, low of 6. And Sunday, sunny, and a high of 24. And for Esterhazy, cloudy today, 60% chance of showers. High of 18, a UV index of 5 or moderate. Tonight, cloudy, 60% chance of showers and a low of 12. Tomorrow, there's a chance of showers. High of 17, UV index of 6 or high. Cloudy overnight, 60% chance of showers again and a low of 9. Friday, mix of sun and cloud, high of 17, low of 6. Saturday, sunny, high of 18, low of 8. And Sunday, a high of 23. Temperatures in the listening area. Esterhazy, you're at 14 degrees. Verdon Oak Lake is at 15. Gimli Arbor, 18. Nepo Minidosa is at 16. And Swan River sitting at, as it refreshes here, 15 degrees.
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0: 10 minutes after 5:06 in Saskatchewan. It's Ainsley and Mark.
1: Good morning.
0: We're here, and we're happy to have you with us wherever you are, or if you may be listening.
1: Yes.
0: Hopefully you're dry and safe, and we're thinking about you. Try and get your morning, you know, on a little happier note here. All sorts of stories we have planned, such as... Have you ever heard of a backwards beach day?
1: A backwards beach day?
0: A backwards beach day.
1: No.
0: No. We'll tell you what that is. You have your headphones loud enough? Or?
1: I can't hear. Oh, there.
0: There you go. Now you can hear?
1: Yeah.
0: Yeah. Oh, it's good.
1: Thanks. Backwards beach day. No, that's a new one for me.
0: Yeah. It has some things to go do with going to the beach.
1: Oh, okay. Mm-hmm.
0: But why would it be backwards?
1: Yeah, well, I figured it had something to do with going to the beach. But maybe not, I guess, if it's backwards.
0: Yeah.
1: Okay. Coors Light is introducing a new thing.
0: Okay.
1: So if you're a Coors Light fan, I've got one for you.
0: Yes. Mm-hmm. 1 in 10 adults have missed a once-in-a-lifetime moment because of doing this. We'll tell you what it is. And... maybe what some of the once-in-a-lifetime things could have been.
1: Oh.
0: Mm-hmm. They've missed them because they were doing something else. Stop doing that.
1: Okay.
0: Yeah, because you could miss something once in a lifetime.
1: I went pooping or something.
0: I could miss pooping?
1: No, but you missed out because you were pooping.
0: Like, let's say, you know, my wife was having a baby and I was doing this.
1: Oh, goodness. Okay.
0: That would be a once-in-a-lifetime thing. Like,
1: true.
0: Probably not going to happen again.
1: That's true.
0: It's not going to happen the first time either, but...
1: Mm-hmm. Okay. I have some news about Aarborg. They are getting some funding for some new developments in that area, and it's pretty exciting. So I'm going to tell everybody that story.
0: Uh-huh. Plus, you know, a whole bunch of other stuff there. We'll try and keep you up to date with what's happening... in the Swan Valley, maybe possibly too, a little bit of what we know.
1: Mm-hmm. We've got some power in Minnetonas, which was great news late last night. Yeah, that was very great news. But I know we, from what I've heard, we do have some concerns hydro-wise.
0: Yeah, so we'll try.
1: We had a lot of storm activity yesterday.
0: Yeah.
1: Mm-hmm.
0: So we'll see where, you know, that is still an issue.
1: Mm-hmm.
0: Hydro is still saying there's some areas there in Minnetonka that's not running, but looks like the same picture I had yesterday.
1: Oh, dear.
0: Yeah, so I don't know how to read it exactly, but we'll take a look and see some other places as well in our listening area. That and much more. It's going to be a busy morning. That's okay.
1: And it's hump day.
0: Oh, that helps.
1: Mm-hmm.
0: Uh-huh.

0: country boy.
1: Five sixteen in Saskatchewan. Good morning on this Wednesday morning. A poor elderly couple, I believe they're in Ontario, they got taken for like $5,000.
2: Oh, no.
1: And, you know, we've heard of these scammer stories, lots of them.
2: Mm-hmm.
1: And I find myself judging. Like, when I hear the story, it's like, oh, how could that have happened, right?
2: Yeah.
1: But we have to also imagine it wasn't like the hackers, the scammers, the hackers, they're smart.
2: Yes.
1: And so they would be dressed appropriately. They would have the stuff. I'll go in and tell you the story.
2: Okay.
1: And then the little bit of background here.
2: Sure.
1: So this elderly couple said that a concrete driveway fixer person. I don't know how many people were with the individual that showed up knocking on the door and said that for $5,000 cash, they would redo their driveway. So, of course, the cash part, red flag, knocking on the door, those things. But I'm picturing also now, I'm picturing a trailer with a logo or something probably parked on the street. And, you know, it wasn't just Ainsley showing up the door saying, hey, I can fix your driveway and, you know, I'm on my bike or something. Like, I imagine this being clearly the elderly couple, and they were speaking during the story. They were led to believe this was a legit company.
2: Well, you wouldn't give them money or pay something if you didn't think it was legit, right?
1: Mm-hmm.
2: Unless they were threatening your life, but this isn't what they did, right?
1: True. Yeah, if somebody was threatening your life, I suppose.
2: Mm-hmm.
1: But, yeah, so unfortunately, they paid, and the full amount, which even if I was hiring a contractor, I wouldn't be paying the full amount before the job was done.
2: Yeah.
1: So they did pay, and the contractor came, and instead of pulling up the whole driveway, he apparently, like, chopped out, pickaxed some of it out, and then recovered the top, but really crummily. Anyway, it was done in a shoddy manner, and he won't answer their calls.
2: Oh, of course.
1: CTV News had followed up with the fellow, and it like trying to help this elderly couple.
2: Mm-hmm.
1: And so they actually did get a hold of him. He told CTV News that, yes, he was absolutely going to go fix what was needed to be fixed, and he'd be there within a couple of weeks. So CTV News called in a couple of weeks and followed up with the elderly couple. You know, have you seen him? Blah, blah, blah. No sign of him. So it's unfortunate that they're left with, they're out $5,000 with kind of a crummy driveway. I don't know if it was better before they did the repair or not. Like, you almost wish you just had left it as it was, but lesson to us all. Like, if somebody's demanding cash, especially before a job's done, those are the red flags.
2: This whole thing about cash.
1: Mm-hmm.
2: You know, you're thinking, how much are you really going to save?
1: Mm-hmm. True.
2: You know, I guess the tax is what they're kind of saying, but they're, you know, trying to tell you too, like, I'll do it a lot cheaper, not just the tax thing. But
1: that's right.
2: Yeah, and then it's like, what do you do if there is a problem? You have no, like, because sometimes that can happen, right?
1: Mm-hmm.
2: There's not, it doesn't even have to be shoddy work, but there's, how do you get warranty?
1: Or, totally.
2: Yeah, you know, or, and then what if they start disputing it? Now you can't really take them to court, because as far as everybody's concerned,
1: transaction never happened.
2: Yeah.
1: Mm-hmm.
2: I guess that's how we learn, but I don't like learning that way.
1: No, me neither.
2: You know, it happens, so I feel sorry for them.
1: Mm-hmm.
2: Do you know anybody that's ever, like, you don't have to say names, but have you ever run across something like that
1: where somebody said a bad contract or something?
2: Yeah, or something like that.
1: I don't know if my, like, close personally to me, but I mean, I've heard lots of stories.
2: This is like 40, 50 years ago or something. I vaguely remember my grandparents, there was some kind of a siding company that came. They were in the country, and they got their house sided. I don't know what it ended up costing. And it did last.
1: Well, that's good.
2: Until they tore the house down, like, 40 years later or something like that, or
1: Well, that's good.
2: That was good. But I remember there was this big, you know, thing there. Oh, you guys got ripped off and whatever else. It's like, I don't know if they did or not. That's all I remember.
1: Nobody wants to get ripped off.
2: No. Unless the family was like, that could have been my inheritance.
1: Yeah.
2: Why side the house? You guys aren't going to be around
1: fine.
2: Long enough. Yeah. That's the way I remember. I was young. I don't know.

0: 6:25 on the morning show. I don't know.
1: Yeah, good morning to everyone.
0: Yeah, having trouble with my headphones today.
1: Mm-hmm.
0: Super criminal story out of Florida, of all places. And it's a woman. I guess women can be stupid criminals sometimes.
1: We can be a lot of things.
0: She said it, not me. Arrested Monday, caught stealing $300 worth of something at the supermarket.
1: Okay, meat.
0: Banana chips.
1: Banana chips?
0: Banana chips. It was packets of banana chips. They're worth about $6.50.
1: Oh, all right.
0: Yeah, totaling $300. They say she didn't steal them all at once. She'd be coming in to the store over the past couple of weeks and swiping the same banana chips every time.
1: Hmm.
0: Doing it at least 6 times.
1: Weird.
0: Mm-hmm.
1: That's a weird... It's a weird thing.
0: It looks like she might have also done other locations. She'd, of course, go through the self-checkout, scan one or two, leave the rest without paying. When she was caught, she had 13 bags of chips in her car.
1: Banana chips.
0: Banana chips. Hmm. Is that what I'm thinking there?
1: Well, I'm picturing dried banana.
0: Yeah, I've had those where you dehydrate them or whatever they do.
1: But I've never seen them in a bag of chips, so maybe it is something...
0: Maybe it's a Florida thing.
1: Maybe.
0: Yeah.
1: Hmm.
0: Got so bad, one store manager would limit how many bags they put out at a time.
1: How?
0: Well, I guess, you know, if you only had a few out on the shelf.
1: Yeah, or what are they going to do next? Put them behind the counter?
0: Mm-hmm. With the cigarettes and all the other stuff?
1: Yeah, the contraband.
0: Yeah. Charged with theft. Unclear if she just really loved banana chips or had some other reason for stealing them. It just seems a little odd.
1: It is odd.
0: Especially for a 59-year-old woman. I'm not really sure what she's... They've got a picture of her, and she's like she's wearing a cape that you'd wear to have your hair cut.
1: Yes, that's exactly what it looks like.
0: Yeah. Isn't that odd?
1: Yeah, it is odd.
0: Yeah,
1: it's also the banana chip thing is odd. I'm not even a fan of those dried banana pieces.
0: Oh, well, aren't they supposed to be, like, I don't know, the food that won't never go bad now that it's dried?
1: It had all the liquids sucked out of it.
0: Isn't that what you give little kids, too, just to keep them happy or shutting them up or something? Just have a banana chip.
1: Dry fruit is healthy.
0: Okay. We've got weather coming up. I also have some hydro outages, a whole bunch of sporadic ones, little ones all over the place.
1: Okay.
0: But lots in the Inner Lake area, closer to Gimli. We'll tell you what some of them are after this.
2: If you showed up, I wouldn't let you in.

0: Forecast for Swan River Dauphin. Showers today. There's a risk of a thunderstorm this afternoon. High of 19, a UV index of 3 or moderate. Cloudy with a 60% chance of showers overnight. There's a risk of a thunderstorm this evening as well, and a low of 12. Tomorrow, mainly cloudy. 60% chance of showers. There's a risk of a thunderstorm in the afternoon. High of 19, a UV index of 7 or high. Clear overnight, and a low of 10. Friday, increasing cloudiness, high of 15, low of 6. Saturday, sunny, high of 19, low of 9. And Sunday, sunny, at a high of 23. For Deep Plum and Idosa, showers today. Risk of a thunderstorm this afternoon. Fog patches dissipating this morning. Winds gusting to 50 kilometers an hour this afternoon. High of 20, a UV index of 3 or moderate. Showers with a risk of a thunderstorm overnight and a low of 11. Tomorrow, mainly cloudy with a 60% chance of showers. Risk of a thunderstorm in the afternoon. High of 16, a UV index of 6 or high. Periods of rain overnight and a low of 9. Friday, mix of sun and cloud, high of 17, low of plus 4. Saturday, sunny, high of 17, low of 6. And Sunday, sunny, high of 21. For Gimli Arbor, rain ending this morning, then mainly cloudy. A few showers beginning this afternoon. There's a risk of a thunderstorm late this afternoon as well. Winds gusting from 40 to 60 kilometers an hour this morning. High of 24, humidex 30, a UV index of 6 or high. Tonight, showers with a risk of a thunderstorm and a low of 13. Tomorrow, showers with a risk of a thunderstorm. High of 18, a UV index of 3 or moderate. Rain overnight and a low of 10. Friday, cloudy and windy. High of 22, low of 8. Saturday, clearing, high of 19, low of 8. And Sunday, sunny and a high of 24. For Verdon Oak Lake, mainly cloudy today. 60% chance of showers. There's a risk of a thunderstorm this afternoon. Winds becoming west, 30. Gusting to 50 kilometers an hour this morning. High of 22, humidex 25. A UV index of 6 or high. Cloudy overnight with a 60% chance of showers and a risk of a thunderstorm. Winds gusting to 50 kilometers an hour and a low of 11. Tomorrow showers with a risk of a thunderstorm, high of 18, a UV index of 3 or moderate, periods of rain overnight, and a low of 9. Friday, sunny, high of 19, low of 7. Saturday, sunny, high of 19, low of 6. And Sunday, sunny and a high of 24. And for Esterhazy, cloudy today. There's a 60% chance of showers, high of 18, a UV index of 5 or moderate, cloudy with a 60% chance of showers overnight, and a low of 12. Tomorrow, mainly cloudy with a chance of showers, high of 17, UV index of 6 or high. Partly cloudy overnight, 60% chance of showers and a low of 9. Friday, mix of sun and cloud, high of 17, low of 6. Saturday, sunny, high of 18, low of 8. And Sunday, a high of 23. Let's take a look at temperatures in the listening area. Esterhazy's at 14, Verdon Oak Lake 15, Gimli Arbor 18, Nepal Minerosa's at 16, and so whatever's at 15 degrees. We've got some cancellations for schools now. It's a little early, but we'll let you know. The Interlake School Division, all schools are closed. It's due to the weather. Also, any community rentals. Turns out for Swan River area here. What do we got going on here? The ERSS and Minnetonist closed. Also, the developmental ed program at Hay School, that is closed as well. Provincial exams at SVRSS canceled today. And a bunch of in-town buses also canceled. 1, 3, 5, 6, and 8. And then out-of-town, a bunch of them again. I think you probably know which ones are running and which ones aren't.
1: Mm-hmm.
0: Yeah, but
1: parents would have received an email notice from the bus driver as well.
0: Yeah.
1: In most circumstances.
0: Mm-hmm. I see all sorts of small power outages here and there, like 1, 2, 3, 5 homes in our some of our listening area, like around Winnipeg Beach. There's a few of them that are out there. Clandeboy, there's some areas there that are out. Trying to think here, what else? And again, it's just very small outages. Nothing major, one or two here and there. So
1: okay.
0: I think we'll probably leave it at that for now.

0: caught on dash cam video, of course.
1: Of course.
0: So a car appears to cut off a truck, and then the transport truck was following behind them and carrying this modular home. So then the car passed the truck. The modular home driver says he stayed in the right lane, and they started bobbing and weaving. You know, so they're getting angry. One goes past, and the other one goes past, and then slams on the brakes, and that whole very, very dangerous thing to do, by the way. He was driving, the driver of the modular home.
1: Because that would be like a semi-truck pulling that.
0: 14-foot-wide modular home. Okay. So this guy's driving a large ship down the highway.
1: Because I think your normal camper trailer is 8 feet wide when it's all closed up on the highway.
0: Camper trailer's 8 feet wide. Okay, yeah, that's good for... Okay, so this was 14 feet.
1: Yeah.
0: Almost double.
1: Double, yeah.
0: So he's driving this home to Vancouver Island. This was in BC. Says the cars in front of him slowed down. He followed suit. They abruptly moved to the left, started slowing down again, and then abruptly stopped. He says, I swerved to the right at the same time I applied the brakes, and that's when everything, the cross members and the house, let go. The house ended up on the road after he was forced to suddenly brake. Global News attended the office for the company with matching vehicles to the one seen in the video. And when they reached out to the Kodiak Drywall Limited company that was logoed, and somebody was in trouble for that, they declined to comment.
1: Of course.
0: Due to an active police investigation. Anyway, RCMP, and we're investigating multiple infractions for the Motor Vehicle Act. And they're just, the comments were also that they were putting everybody's lives at risk while they were angry and, you know, I don't want to say playing with our vehicles, but the vehicle has a purpose. We have to drive it responsibly.
1: Yeah.
0: And speeding, slamming on the brakes, trying to stick it to the guy behind you is, it's illegal and very dangerous. So, there you have it. Houses can fall.
1: Well, you know, how long is it too, and somebody could run into it?
0: The highway was closed for hours.
1: Yeah.
0: Mm-hmm.
1: Not good.
0: No. Nope.

0: 644-544 in Saskatchewan as we continue our morning. Give your mic a little bit of it. There you go. That sounds nice and quiet now. Tom Hanks is on Jimmy Kimmel Live on Monday night.
1: Oh, okay.
0: And I don't know. Sometimes I joke about my colonoscopies.
1: Mm-hmm.
0: I get them every so often. Woohoo! Was teasing Bill a while back there. Hey, we should schedule one together. We could do it on the show.
1: Oh, my goodness.
0: We'll report back to Ainsley.
1: Oh, boy, and Ainsley would just love that.
0: Or you could
1: that.
0: Just be there in the room. Like, they got just covered or whatever. So it's like, I guess if you want to see the back end for a minute, but it's like you might pass out, too.
1: Yeah, I could.
0: Anyway, we'll have the guys talking about Tom Hanks. Who else was here? I guess he does it together with a couple other guys.
1: His colonoscopy?
0: It sounds like it. I don't know. Take a listen.
2: Every 5 year, that magic date comes around, and we get together and compete as to who is going to be able to be the last one to go to the bathroom. We are literally, it's like, we'll be playing cards. So you take this stuff that induces the sluice mechanism to get that whole digestive system clean. The first one to go gets the last choice of when you go in to get the colonoscopy.
3: I see.
2: And it's like, I gotta go! And then you go, and you can't hold it. And then
3: who's the strongest?
0: Trust me. When that thing starts working.
1: Look out. Get out of the way.
0: A percolating in your tummy there.
1: Oh,
0: it's like
1: dear.
0: There's no...
1: Oh, gosh.
0: But I guess, you know, what else do multimillionaires do for fun?
1: Well, you know, it's a great way to spread awareness because colonoscopy is... I mean, I haven't had the pleasure.
0: No.
1: But from what I understand, that little bit of maintenance, and
0: yes.
1: I use little bit loosely because I know it's not the most fun time, but it can prevent a whole heap of issues, and you know, it's important.
0: I'm not a gal.
1: No, nope, you are not.
0: There's some other things that ladies end up having to get done too, so it's like I would think,
1: and they involve tongs. And this, like, foot-long, it feels like Q-tip.
0: I'm almost thinking this might be a little easier.
1: Well,
0: except for the, you know, fun parts of using the bathroom.
1: Mm-hmm.
0: And having no control.
1: That would not be good or feel enjoyable for sure.
0: It cleans you out.
1: Which is probably healthy.
0: It probably is.
1: I think the average person carries around six pounds of poo?
0: Yeah, it could be.

0: that was Dylan Scott with Mark and Ainsley on this Wednesday morning. And Justin Trudeau and Katy Perry. Now, they've done a pretty good job, I think, eluding us. Staying out of the limelight, hey?
1: Haven't heard too much about them.
0: Like, we heard about them having dinner. Yeah. They were at that Montreal restaurant. That was when we first learned that they were even dabbling in the dating realm.
1: Yeah.
0: And then I heard, they were at Coachella. They saw Justin Bieber. Then I saw some headlines. They were now introducing the families. I guess that from my perspective, what I interpreted was that the kids were now meeting. It wasn't just them dating. They were melding the families together. So I guess it sounds like it was getting a little more serious. And they recently had a red carpet. What's the word? The red carpet moment,
1: I guess. Yeah. I don't know what they were doing on the red carpet.
0: I don't know what the word I was trying to find. Oh, dear. So they were spotted at the Tribeca Festival. This was on Monday evening, and it was for Katy Perry's The Lifetimes Tour Live from Paris. This was the premiere of her concert film, they say. So this is allegedly a new concert film Katy Perry's putting out. The festival was held in New York City, and Katy Perry's 41, Justin Trudeau 54. I had missed that little tidbit along the way. Not that matters.
1: I guess
0: they have a little bit of a gap.
1: Yeah.
0: But like after 40, you know, if we're talking about 10, well, in this case, it's what, 13 years? After 40, you know, 60 and 72, 73.
1: I guess.
0: It's at the 20 and 33.
1: Well, you get like the Rolling Stones. What is different. It? 33 and 79 or something like that?
0: Yeah. That's two different lifetimes.
1: Yeah, so it's like grandpa, great grandpa.
0: anyway. Debut. Their red carpet debut. That's the word I was trying to think of. Dear. Anyway, good for them. Apparently their relationship is sticking and they're doing well.
1: Yeah.
0: Haven't heard any bad things, so that's good.
1: I've been looking at some outages there in our Gimli Arburg listening area there. Well, Arburg's okay, looks like. Gimli looks okay, too, but it just seems like once you go south, all sorts of strange outages there. Clannaboy in the Woodlands area. I don't know what it would be. Warren along number 6 highway there. There's a whole big chunk of... It's quite the... map.
0: Yes, there's a lot of red.
1: Even down into Winnipeg a little bit there. So it just anyway, if your power is out, you're not alone. Otherwise, of course, in the Minnetonas area, there's still Manitoba Hydro still showing me the exact same chunk that they did. Yet I've heard that, or we've heard that there's some power that's been restored.
0: There is. Yeah, I've heard that from the source, from some folks that are staying in Minnetonas, that yes, they have power now, and it was hooray!
1: Yes.
0: Yes, exclamation marks.
1: Well, that way they can, you know, if they're able to pump water out or something.
0: There was comments, light. Water. We don't have water yet, but we have light.
1: Light, yes.
0: You know, gee.
1: And you know, and just being able to... You know, listen to the radio or something like that, or just, you know, have your TV on for a little bit.
0: Charge your phone.
1: Charge your phone, that kind of stuff, just to have something to do. Because you're going to, you know, obviously you're going to be worrying about things. And
0: there's really not too much to do when you're kind of sheltering at your house. And
1: you know, in the old days, you could go, like, if you ever watch some of those really old shows, like, where they have these vast libraries, there's more books in the people's libraries at home. There's at the library.
0: Right, yes.
1: Nowadays, I don't know, like, how many books do you have? Do you have a little shelf with a couple books?
0: I do.
1: Yeah, you know, but a lot of people, do they have any books?
0: Books are becoming, it feels like, well, I guess there'd be three types, because I don't fall into either of these categories, but there's the no books at all, and then there's the bookworms that are pro-book, all-book, all the time. I need the book, I like to feel the book, I smell the book, and then I put it on the shelf.
1: You know, there are some that are using tablets and stuff like that, readers or whatever,
0: to Kindles read books. Or whatever.
1: But, you know, a lot of people aren't doing that anymore, because other things can keep their attention, or or they need that really quick gratification. I don't want to read like 900 pages of a book.
0: Mm-hmm.
1: I just want to hear the, I just want to keep scrolling back to the funny part of the movie. Is that normal?
0: Yeah, well, it's becoming normal. Anyway.
1: You saying I'm not normal?
0: No. Oh, you're lying. As close to normal as they come.
1: When my mom used to say stuff like, it's like you ask a question and it's like they're humming hawing and mm-hmm. taking their time. It's like,
0: yeah,
1: you're not telling me the truth, are you?
0: Yeah.

0: About 3 minutes to the top of the hour before news and weather. Somebody on Reddit just posted some things, words that they've been saying incorrectly for decades without maybe themselves noticing them. And I was looking through some of these and I was thinking, really?
1: I'll give you an pitcher? Example.
0: Pitcher, okay.
1: A pitcher of water?
0: A pitcher. But it's actually, is it a pitcher?
1: Or no, wait, a pitcher hanging on the wall.
0: Yes.
1: Yeah, jeepers. It is a pitcher of water.
0: Yes. So one of them was saying, instead of saying might as well, one person thought it was minus well.
1: Oh, interesting.
0: Yeah. One person said their brother thought the people that lived beside him was their next store neighbors.
1: Oh, that's a new
0: instead
1: one.
0: Instead of next door, right?
1: Mm-hmm.
0: Mm-hmm. One person didn't realize till they were in their 30s that cease and assist is really cease and desist.
1: Yes.
0: Really?
1: Mm-hmm.
0: Up and at 'em. Instead of up and at him. M. Right? Not at him.
1: Oh.
0: Not up and at him.
1: Right.
0: I guess I could see that one.
1: Mm-hmm. Yeah, I could see that
0: Somebody was saying bomb fire instead of bonfire.
1: A bomb fire.
0: Have you ever heard anybody say that?
1: You know, I could. These are actually really good. I could see how people would think that.
0: Mm-hmm. Play it by ear. They thought it was played by year.
1: Oh, that's a new one.
0: Although I guess you could play some songs by year. One man thought a wheelbarrow was wheelbarrows.
1: Mm, that I've heard. Oh. A wheelbarrow.
0: But I mean barrels. Get a wheelbarrows.
1: Oh. Wow.
0: And one man thought holier than hell was... the phrase instead of holier than thou.
1: Oh.
0: Said it his whole life he thought that. How do you get those mixed up?
1: I don't know.
0: Wasn't listening.
1: Mm.
0: His whole life he was thinking that till somebody finally corrected him.
1: Yeah, it's good he opened his eyes.
0: But in their defense, I think most of my the listeners out there have known I have one. And it's a fly swatter.
1: Oh.
0: My French mom and her
1: you've told me this one.
0: Herbs
1: before.
0: And herbs and stuff like that.
1: Mm-hmm.
0: She'd say fly swatter. It's a fly swatter. Well, I don't know. It's like a screwdriver. Well, although screwdriver does explain what it does.
1: Mm-hmm.
0: A key fob.
1: So okay, does a fly swatter.
0: What's a fob? You have a key fob? What's a fob?
1: No.
0: So what's a fly swatter, right?
1: Oh, it's a fly swatter.
0: Just trying to think of something, some other... I can't come up with some of the... Yeah, anyway,
1: mm-hmm.
0: I was in my 50s when I finally figured that out. It's like...
1: Fly swatter.
0: What the heck? It's not that I used it in a sentence too much, but... It's like, Mom! Thanks a lot.
1: Cute.
0: Although she was maybe saying it properly, just the way her...
1: Maybe how you were interpreting
0: was,
1: it.
0: Yes.
1: Mm-hmm.
0: Mm-hmm. No one ever made fun, so... They just thought, oh, it's just that Mark guy.
1: Mm-hmm.
0: He doesn't know anything. Well, talking about some of those guys that... Sometimes we make fun of. Aiden would like to do the news. So we'll do that. We'll do the weather. We'll try and do some updates of cancellations. Yeah. Schools.
1: Mm-hmm.
0: Plus, we'll see if there's a synoptic overview.
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3: From the national newsroom of CJ Radio, I'm Aiden Sparks. Winnipeg says 120 people are currently living in 62 encampments, down sharply from about 700 people in roughly 100 camps last August. City officials say Point Douglas has the most sites, followed by Fort Rouge, Fort Garry. Main Street Project says the count may miss people who were away when outreach workers visited, and there may be another 60 people in encampments. Officials also say more people are sleeping unsheltered in places such as doorways, heating vents, vehicles, and bus shelters. A former Air Canada pilot has been charged after allegedly flying as a captain without the proper license for years. Police say 59-year-old Jeffrey Wall of Barrie, Ontario, flew more than 900 domestic and international flights between 2009 and 2025 without the airline transport pilot license required to captain large passenger aircraft. Air Canada says he held a commercial pilot license and was removed from duty once the issue was discovered. The airline says safety was not compromised, but proper licensing remains essential. Ottawa is extending an amnesty for owners of banned firearms while a Supreme Court challenge continues. the federal government has prohibited about 2,500 types of firearms, including the AR-15 and Ruger Mini 14. Owners had faced an October 30th deadline to dispose of or deactivate the guns, but the amnesty will now last until 90 days after the Supreme Court delivers its decision, expected next year. Public Safety Minister Gary Anandasangari says the extension respects the court process and firearms owners, while gun control advocates are criticizing the delay. Premier Wab Kinew says Manitoba will review mining regulations and cut any that do not protect the environment, rule of law, or people's rights. Speaking to the Manitoba Chambers of Commerce, Kinew said the province should pursue mining opportunities in oil, potash, and critical minerals more aggressively, pointing to Saskatchewan's resource sector as an example. He says the province has been focused on health care, but is now looking at whether outdated rules, including paper-based permitting, are slowing development unnecessarily. That's a look at news. Weather is next.
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0: Let's take a look at the synoptic overview for southern Manitoba and Saskatchewan. Another day of severe weather potential, which should be nowhere near as widespread or non-devastating as last night's thunderstorms, saying that destabilization as the upper trough to the west starts to move into the area. Should see thunderstorms develop early this afternoon with large hail, damaging winds, and torrential rainfall possible. Main threat area will be eastern Manitoba and the Red River Valley. Further west, through western Manitoba and the southern Saskatchewan, general non-severe thunderstorms are expected. However, a trough extending from the main low in southern Manitoba through southern Saskatchewan will provide sufficient low-level vorticity that funnel clouds are possible this afternoon into early evening. For northeastern Manitoba, they say the low-pressure system in southern Manitoba gets caught in the deepening upper trough, turning north, then east to bring heavy rain to the area tonight through Thursday. Widespread amounts, 20 to 40 millimeters are expected, although higher amounts in convection are possible. The forecast for Swan River Dauphin, showers today, there's a risk of a thunderstorm this afternoon. High of 19, a UV index of 3 or moderate, cloudy with a 60% chance of showers. Overnight, there's a risk of a thunderstorm this evening as well, and a low of 12. Tomorrow, mainly cloudy, 60% chance of showers, there's a risk of a thunderstorm in the afternoon. High of 19, a UV index of 7 or high, clear overnight, and a low of 10. Friday, increasing cloudiness, high of 15, low of 6. Saturday, sunny, high of 19, low of 9. And Sunday, sunny, and a high of 23. For Nipawin and Edosa, showers today. Risk of a thunderstorm this afternoon. Fog patch dissipating this morning. Winds gusting to 50 kilometers an hour this afternoon. High of 20, a UV index of 3 or moderate. Showers with a risk of a thunderstorm overnight and a low of 11. Tomorrow, mainly cloudy with a 60% chance of showers. Risk of a thunderstorm in the afternoon. High of 16, a UV index of 6 or high. Periods of rain overnight and a low of 9. Friday, mix of sun and cloud. High of 17, low of plus 4. Saturday, sunny, high of 17, low of 6. And Sunday, sunny and a high of 21. For Gimli Arbor, rain ending this morning, then mainly cloudy. A few showers beginning this afternoon. There's a risk of a thunderstorm late this afternoon as well. Winds gusting from 40 to 60 kilometers an hour this morning. High of 24, humidex 30, a UV index of 6 or high. Tonight, showers with a risk of a thunderstorm and a low of 13. Tomorrow, showers with a risk of a thunderstorm. High of 18, a UV index of 3 or moderate. Rain overnight and a low of 10. Friday, cloudy and windy. High of 22, low of 8. Saturday, clearing, high of 19, low of 8. And Sunday, sunny and a high of 24. For Verdon Oak Lake, mainly cloudy today. 60% chance of showers. There's a risk of a thunderstorm this afternoon. Winds becoming west, 30. Gusting to 50 kilometers an hour this morning. High of 22, humid X 25, a UV index of 6 or high. Cloudy overnight with a 60% chance of showers and a risk of a thunderstorm. Winds gusting to 50 kilometers an hour and a low of 11. Tomorrow showers with a risk of a thunderstorm. High of 18, a UV index of 3 or moderate. Periods of rain overnight and a low of 9. Friday, sunny, high of 19, low of 7. Saturday, sunny, high of 19, low of 6. And Sunday, sunny and a high of 24. And for Esterhazy, cloudy today. There's a 60% chance of showers. High of 18, a UV index of 5 or moderate. Cloudy with a 60% chance of showers overnight and a low of 12. Tomorrow, mainly cloudy with a chance of showers. High of 17, UV index of 6 or high. Partly cloudy overnight. 60% chance of showers and a low of 9. Friday, mix of sun and cloud. High of 17, low of 6. Saturday, sunny. High of 18, low of 8. And Sunday, a high of 23. Take a look at temperatures in the listening area. Esterhazy, 15 degrees. Verdon Oak Lake is also 15, Gimli Arberg 18, Nipaw Minnetosa 16, and Swan Rivers at 15 degrees. Some school closures

0: Interlake School Division, all schools are closed due to the weather. Also, any kind of community rentals there will be closed. In the Swan Valley, the ERSS and Minnetonka schools are closed. And the developmental, help me with that one?
1: Developmental?
0: That's maybe the word. That education program at Hayes is closed as well. Bunch of bus cancellations in Swan River, 1, 3, 5, 6, and 8 in town only. It looks like they are canceled, because that's what it says. And in the country, we've got 12, 13, 14, 16, 17, 18, 19, 22, 27, 28. Which, you know, understandable again. Most of around us, roads are not good. So,
1: mm-hmm.
0: you know, be careful as you do that. Anything else here? Oh, the provincial exams at the SVRSS canceled as well. So, don't worry about that.
1: Mm-hmm.
0: Mm-hmm. They're also mentioning if your staff member can't attend work, let the principal know, just so that they can do whatever they got to do to fill your spot in, I guess, or something.
1: Yeah, there's a lot of areas in town. Like I know Prairie Mountain Health has been trying to fill some gaps with their members at the hospital there and at the clinic, because some folks are still stranded and they're trying to get the staffing levels to be adequate. And
0: yeah,
1: lots of... It's, you know, one thing leads to a whole bunch of other things. Mm-hmm. So,
0: some outages because of all the storms we've had here. It looks like the Warren area, number 6 Highway Grosse Isle. What else we got going here? It's really spotty, kind of the way it is. Clandeboy, it looks like there's some places there that are out. And then some, just, you know, one or two homes here and there in the listening area. But lots of different ones. I guess the storms caused, you know, havoc.
1: Mm-hmm.
0: Mm-hmm. I'm trying to think of anywhere else here in the listening area that we can really see. Lester Beach across the lake there. And, of course, in the Minnetonka area, it looks like the map's still the same, but we hear that many have power now, so...
1: The last I had heard was of the 476-ish folks that were out of power, that mm-hmm. had none, we were nearing 300 that had been restored. Those are the last numbers I had heard late last night.
0: Yeah.
1: Three quarters have had some power restored, which is, of course, very encouraging.
0: Yes. Mm-hmm. No, because when you don't have power, you don't have everything you need to...
1: And Manitoba Hydro had quite the issue getting to the locations
0: yes.
1: where the poles were down to even begin to fix them. First, to even go assess what was wrong.
0: Mm-hmm.
1: But I would imagine to get equipment and anything else that they yeah. needed to do the fixing was definitely adding layers of challenge for mm-hmm. them.
0: Because, like, the roads in and out, there's not much for roads right now.
1: Mm-hmm.
0: And they used to be paved highways.
1: Yeah.
0: Yeah, so we'll talk a little bit more about that after.
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0: was Josh Ross with Mark and Ainsley, 7:15, 6:15 in Saskatchewan. Thought we'd just take a few minutes and provide some update on where we're at in our local area with the flooding situation, Minnetonas, roads, all of the things. Mm-hmm. On Bill's Interesting Things on Facebook, he provided a great update late last night, so I thought I would use that as a guide just to kind of touch on some points and, facts mm-hmm. of where we're at. And I would add, there was some talk yesterday, and Bill had posted some things of the, a possible dam failure, and then there was some that were saying the dam failed, it's failed, and hearsay happens, and there was others judging, why hasn't the town of Swan River declared state of emergency? Why hasn't Swan Valley West declared state of emergency? And we do need to remember, and I say this to myself as well, when we're in an emergency, or in mm-hmm. our case, disaster, we're self-protecting, mm-hmm. we're a little bit fearful, we're trying to stay calm, and we are gathering facts, every one of us. We're reading, we're listening to what people say, and we're gathering information. But the folks such as the Reeve, Bill, or our mayor, mm-hmm. Lance, they have more information. Talking with the province, with the premier, and think about, have your opinions on what you want about those folks, but we don't have all the information that those making those decisions are provided. Mm-hmm. And so when we're onlookers, we think, why aren't they doing this? And why are, it's kind of like watching a football game, right? Mm-hmm. Oh, well, look what he did there. And but they really, I have to start by saying I'm proud of our leaders mm-hmm. for making those hard decisions. Yeah. And I think any one of us would really struggle. What do you do, right? We're mm-hmm. we're humans making those decisions. Yep. So that said, starting with the update, so the Lenswood Highway, as of last night, about what looks like 10 or 11 o'clock, the Lenswood Highway is stated as open with a single lane. So it's possible to drive from Minnetonas to Swan River, and they'll be working on that again today. And when we say driving from Minnetonas to Swan River, so you would need to take the Lenswood Highway over to Birch River and then come into Swan from the north is how that would be accessed. Highway 83 south of Swan had an inch or two of water over it still last night. The police will let you drive on it. Mm-hmm. After they warn you that you have no insurance on the closed portion. Mm. And then he added to be careful. So that's a major note here.
1: Yes.
0: You can approach where there is a little bit of water because the highway is deemed safe. Mm-hmm. So there isn't enough water flowing where it's disintegrating the road underneath. Well. So the police will be there and they're going to say, okay, you may go mm-hmm. this way, but you are not insured from here until you hit wherever the end of the closure is. And that's very important. Mm-hmm. Water is dropping around and in Swan River's south side. Much of the area is beginning to drain. Now, that would include the industrial area, the area around CBF School. We had a lot of infrastructure that, unfortunately, was underwater on the south side of Swan River there. Heavy equipment has arrived to start rail line repairs. There's a picture on Bill's Interesting Things on Facebook where they show that equipment staged for work for today, I would mm-hmm. assume. You can see one of the washouts in the background in that picture. 83 south of Benito is in bad shape. Much of it is missing, and you shouldn't drive on it. So that's 83 south of Benito. Very bad. Highway 10 between Swan River and Minnetonas is destroyed in more than one location. Yeah. They did the cut on Highway 10. That was just east of where the vet clinic road would be. That's where the big gush of water. I had posted a picture yesterday morning. I took before I came to work. Yeah. And to alleviate, the goal there was to alleviate extra water coming into Swan and helping divert that.
1: Mm-hmm.
0: So they say the cut on Highway 10 has relieved pressure on the houses near there.
1: Good.
0: And Wob Canoe will be touring parts of the flooded areas today. He's expected to be in Swan River and Minnetonas. Mm. Not sure of his transportation mechanisms, but good to know that he's going to come check things out and perhaps to be able to see, when folks are looking at pictures, Well, first of all, you think, is that AI? And I'm telling you right now, folks, most of the pictures that are being posted, I won't say all, but all of the pictures I have seen are from people I know or know of.
1: Yeah.
0: And those are real.
1: Yeah.
0: And it's shocking. Those are all very real pictures.
1: Although, remember, too, sometimes you'll get people just like the stories that get told. Somebody sees a picture, reposts a picture, says it, you know, was such and such without knowing is it real. Because I think there was, I saw one, it was supposedly Minnetonus, and you can see the grain elevator.
0: Oh.
1: And I'm like, there's no grain elevator in Minnetonus.
0: They don't have a grain.
1: There's no grain elevator in any direction I can think of as far as you could.
0: That's true.
1: You know?
0: Mm-hmm.
1: But it said it was Minnetonus. It's like,
0: oh, okay.
1: No.
0: Yeah.
1: So, you know, you got to be careful.
0: That's a good note.
1: Yeah, I just, you don't know.
0: Mm-hmm.
1: Or sometimes you see this, so you want to share it with somebody, not thinking, you're thinking it's real.
0: Mm-hmm.
1: So be careful what you're sharing.
0: I guess. Yeah. So perhaps I'm hoping when Wab Canoe does come and he sees with his own eyes the, you know, the big hunks out of Highway 10, because I'm told that though there's a couple breaks that are 40 feet deep.
1: Yeah.
0: Big breaks in the highway, so it's going to be a lot of cleanup here.
1: Mm-hmm.
0: Swan Valley West did declare a state of emergency yesterday morning, and that was to allow them to repair the Harvey Lake Dam. Now, that was the one of the posts that Bill had put out where he had said a possible or inclement, like, we need to secure the dam before it breaks down.
1: Yeah.
0: And so that allowed them to repair the use of that higher than the law power allowed them to move through and just do what they needed to secure the dam. Some pretty cool video of, I don't know, it was a rock truck dumping huge boulders into the lake there.
1: Yeah.
0: The Bill says that is the only use of the emergency powers that have been needed, that were needed all of yesterday and since the flood began. So So just to be clear, we are in a disaster.
1: Yes.
0: And what we learned, you and I, and everybody that was listening, is when we're in a disaster, we have all the resources available to us from the province. There is a lot of power that the municipalities have to engage emergency services and systems, and you know, your insurance, it doesn't change. The disaster that we're in, or to be declared a state of emergency, it doesn't change your insurance at all. The main focus of that declaring of a state of emergency is the overstep of the law.
1: I think I was thinking about it a little bit, and just me watching the news anywhere before. A lot of times you see a disaster, then you hear the word state of emergency. And I think it's just a thing in your brain thinking, anytime I've seen something bad, they were in a state of emergency.
0: Yep.
1: So that's why we need to be in one. But what does that really mean?
0: And myself included.
1: Yeah, me too.
0: There's been times even I'm going, why aren't we declaring a state of emergency? Yeah. Not understanding
1: what that means.
0: Yes.
1: Or that, like you were saying, thinking, oh, then we're not going to be looked after. You know, we're being looked after. That doesn't have anything to do with that. So
0: that's right.
1: Appreciate that. But, you know, I appreciate too that the municipality and the town, they needed that power at the time there, so then they used it.
0: You bet.
1: You know?
0: And
1: we're being looked after. The best that they can look after us.
0: That's right. Yeah.
1: Yeah.
0: Like I've been learning while being on council and things, to declare the state of emergency, a special meeting needed to be held. And so Mayor Jacobson needed council to approve and move that state of emergency. Once that was done, whereas the mayor would need to have council's quorum and be voting on decisions made in normal circumstances, once the state of emergency was declared, Mayor Jacobson could work directly with Reeve Gade and make quick decisions and not need to gather council and get votes and put, you know, how many readings and things in place. They could just move forward with things. So that was that's an example of being, you know, above the law in that emergency state. So
1: one last thing I was thinking too is, like, you know, we're all looking, unless you're actually there doing. We don't know what phone calls have been made, who've been talked to, and sometimes things take time.
0: Yes.
1: We want it done right now, which I totally understand.
0: Yep.
1: if I was under water or whatever, it's like, you know, mm-hmm. yeah.
0: Why is nobody helping me? Why is help not coming?
1: Yes. Yeah, so, you mm-hmm. know, it just, anyway, hopefully, you know, as we slowly get back to, it's going to take some time.
0: It is going to take some time, and yeah. we are in it together.
1: Mm-hmm.
0: You are not alone. If you are listening to us, you are not alone.
1: No, and I've heard, you know, lots of people saying they really appreciate the help of their neighbors and, you know, everybody just coming together.
0: Yes.
1: You know, if there's a need, there people are helping.
0: Good job, humans.
1: Yes.

0: Yeah. 728 and a half after 7.
1: Mm-hmm. 6 in Saskatchewan.
0: As the morning can... Huh? What was that?
1: Nothing. I said after 6 in Saskatchewan.
0: Well, I was laughing and then I heard...
1: I was enjoying you.
0: Oh, okay. That's good to hear. Mm-hmm. Coffee's hot. Hopefully yours is as well. And hopefully your morning's going good. All sorts of stuff coming up here. Actually, we should just let you know some bus cancellations while I'm here. We've got a minute or two for Swan River. Swan Valley School Division, the routes in town, 1, 3, 5, 6, and 8 canceled. Out of town, 12, 13, 14, 16, 17, 18, 19, 22, 27, 28 are canceled. Well, I know it's lots of numbers. Mm-hmm. I never like it when I hear a whole bunch of numbers all together. That you should have ways to check. So check. You probably do know. They're saying the developmental.
1: That's a hard word.
0: Well, why can't I say that today?
1: Developmental.
0: Yeah. Mm-hmm. The developmental education program at Hayes School is not going to be running today.
1: Right.
0: So, and provincial exams at the SVRSS canceled today as well.
1: Mm.
0: Also, Interlake School Division, due to the weather, school's closed. No buses running. Schools have all been closed. So, and if you have any, if there were a community use rental kind of thing, closed as well. So that's what we know at the moment. I guess I can do weather. Forecast for Swan River Dauphin. Showers today. There's a risk of a thunderstorm this afternoon. High of 19. A UV index of 3 or moderate. Cloudy with a 60% chance of showers overnight. There's a risk of a thunderstorm this evening as well and a low of 12. Tomorrow mainly cloudy. 60% chance of showers. There's a risk of a thunderstorm in the afternoon. High of 19. A UV index of 7 or high. Clear overnight and a low of 10. Friday increasing cloudiness. High of 15. Low of 6. Saturday sunny. High of 19. Low of 9. And Sunday sunny and a high of 23. For Neapaw Minnedosa, showers today. Risk of a thunderstorm this afternoon. Fog patches dissipating this morning. Winds gusting to 50 kilometers an hour this afternoon. High of 20, a UV index of 3 or moderate. Showers with a risk of a thunderstorm overnight and a low of 11. Tomorrow, mainly cloudy with a 60% chance of showers. Risk of a thunderstorm in the afternoon. High of 16, a UV index of 6 or high. Periods of rain overnight and a low of 9. Friday, mix of sun and cloud. High of 17, low of plus 4. Saturday, sunny. High of 17, low of 6. And Sunday, sunny and a high of 21. For Gimli Arbor, rain ending this morning, then mainly cloudy. A few showers beginning this afternoon. There's a risk of a thunderstorm late this afternoon as well. Winds gusting from 40 to 60 kilometers an hour this morning. High of 24, humidex 30, a UV index of 6 or high. Tonight, showers with a risk of a thunderstorm and a low of 13. Tomorrow, showers with a risk of a thunderstorm. High of 18, a UV index of 3 or moderate. Rain overnight and a low of 10. Friday, cloudy and windy. High of 22, low of 8. Saturday, clearing, high of 19, low of 8. And Sunday, sunny and a high of 24. For Verdon Oak Lake, mainly cloudy today. 60% chance of showers. There's a risk of a thunderstorm this afternoon. Winds becoming west, 30. Gusting to 50 kilometers an hour this morning. High of 22, humidex 25. A UV index of 6 or high. Cloudy overnight with a 60% chance of showers and a risk of a thunderstorm. Winds gusting to 50 kilometers an hour and a low of 11. Some more showers with a risk of a thunderstorm. High of 18, a UV index of 3 or moderate. Periods of rain overnight and a low of 9. Friday, sunny, high of 19, low of 7. Saturday, sunny, high of 19, low of 6. And Sunday, sunny and a high of 24. And for Esterhazy, cloudy today. There's a 60% chance of showers. High of 18, UV index of 5 or moderate. Cloudy with a 60% chance of showers overnight and a low of 12. Tomorrow, mainly cloudy with a chance of showers. High of 17, UV index of 6 or high. Partly cloudy overnight. 60% chance of showers and a low of 9. Friday, mix of sun and cloud. High of 17, low of 6. Saturday, sunny. High of 18, low of 8. And Sunday, a high of 23. We'll take a look at temperatures in our listening area. Esterhazy, 15 degrees. Oh, Verdon Oak Lake, also 15. Gimli, sitting at 18. Neapaw Minnedosa, 16. And Swan River, sitting at 15 degrees. I was just looking at, there are lots of weird little outages around Winnipeg and those kind of areas. If you're in the Clandeboy, Petersfield area, there's an outage there. And there's lots of very small little outages here and there. But it looks like everybody else pretty good. If you're in near number 6 highway and still listening to us, Stonewall, it looks like lots of more people don't have power than do have power in that area. How's that? Like the Rockwood area, mm-hmm. Grosse Isle, Lilyfield, all those kind of areas are no power. Winnipeg, it sounds like a whole bunch of different little places there, too, that are out of power.
1: And more than a couple thousand, it sounds mm-hmm. like, across those various areas, like 1,800 itself in the Niagara Windsor Park area.
0: Mm-hmm. And then there's some just sporadic little places that you may have two or three houses out around the Sandy Hook area, Pleasant Home, and that kind of thing. But it looks like, for the most part, everybody in the listening area, other than Minnetonka, they're still trying to get things going there,
1: mm-hmm.
0: Should be okay for power. So,
1: if you happen to see a Manitoba Hydro worker in your travels, I saw one yesterday while I was filling up some water bottles. I just said, thank you. I held the door for him. Mm. He said, that was a long hold, because I made sure to stand there and hold it for him. And I said, my pleasure, and thank you for anything and everything you're doing.
0: Yes.
1: I can't imagine. I thought, boy, I never praise Manitoba Hydro. I never think about it until I have none.
0: Yes.
1: That's the only time I think about my power is when I have none.
0: Well, and, you know, a lot of times we complain when something's wrong,
1: mm-hmm.
0: but we never thank people when things are going good.
1: Mm-hmm.
0: So it's a good, you know.
1: And they're going to be, I would imagine,
0: crazy
1: spread
0: hours
1: out,
0: too, and,
1: crazy
0: yeah.
1: hours.
0: Mm-hmm. Working as fast as they can. They're stressed, too, I'm sure, because they realize, like, if you're out of power.
1: Mm-hmm.
0: They want you to get you going.
1: Mm-hmm.
0: You
1: know. And I know this is probably obvious, but this is a very high-risk, dangerous job that they're doing. Mm-hmm. And so that on top of everything else, I'm just really thankful for all those workers.
0: Yes, we appreciate all that.

0: Yeah, St. Boniface.
1: Yes.
0: Mm-hmm. So the Manitoba GRO, that is the Growth, Renewal, and Opportunities Program, is available to municipalities, and the focus is to ensure there's continued access to high-quality recreational facilities. Now, Glenn Simard, who's the Municipal and Northern Relations Minister, he announced that the Manitoba government is providing the town of Arbourg with $1.2 million to construct new baseball diamonds and soccer fields.
1: Oh, nice. Mm-hmm.
0: He says our government is ensuring that Arbourg families continue to have access to high-quality recreation facilities, and the project strengthens the community by supporting healthy, active living for today and helping build the long-term infrastructure that for residents for the future, of course. They say they're proud to partner with the town of Arbourg to deliver modern amenities that will serve people of all ages for generations to come. So that said, the construction is going to be happening on the land currently with the existing baseball and soccer fields. They're not going to be in a new location. And the minister added that the aging facilities, already undersized and in need of renewal, will be replaced with a modern, inclusive, and sustainable outdoor sports complex designed to serve residents of all ages and abilities. And accessibility, that is one of the initiatives of the provincial government that's being pushed down through the municipalities for things such as the new mother pushing a stroller down the sidewalk and trying to get into businesses, as opposed to an older senior with who maybe has a walker, and ensuring that the activities and things in the community are accessible by everyone, regardless of their challenges or needs, is the goal. Okay. The Arbourg Bifrost Outdoor Sports Complex is a result of what they say is a shared vision. So that's between the town of Arbourg, municipality of Bifrost Riverton, and community volunteers, local user groups, and that was according to Peter Duick, that he's the mayor of the town of Arbourg. He says provincial support is helping transform that vision into reality, and the project will strengthen recreational opportunities throughout the region and serve residents and visitors. So for Arbourg, I mean, having a new outdoor sports complex will be amazing. And it said that it will be designed to meet or exceed the Manitoba Accessibility Act standards. That's what I was just referring to. Mm-hmm. And incorporate sustainable low maintenance features. That's important as well, such as LED lighting, naturalized landscaping, and some long lasting playing surfaces, they say. So the new complex is expected to strengthen regional recreation capacity without requiring the closure or consolidation of facilities in either community, and that I think is key. Sometimes when we're upgrading, we lose what we had before the upgrade, but from what I'm understanding through this story, they'll be able to maintain their current facility while they're building new.
1: And so sometimes that's hard to do, like if you're building on an existing spot. Well, how do you build and use?
0: Mm-hmm.
1: You know?
0: Oh, yeah.
1: You have to rip out and so.
0: Mm-hmm. There's safety issues and all kinds of things. So.
1: Oh, of course. Ainsley would mention safety issues. Safety is important. I make fun sometimes.
0: It is important.
1: Yes, always.

0: 7:46 in Saskatchewan as we all, you know, get this day going.
1: Mm-hmm.
0: Yeah. Let's talk missing out on once-in-a-lifetime moments.
1: Oh, right. This was at 6 and o'clock.
0: We mentioned it. And it's not because, you know, you couldn't be there. You're the wherever it is, and something happens and you miss it. Like, I'll give you an example. Like, you're at a baseball game or something, or a hockey game, and you just turn away to do something, or you mention something to a buddy, and a goal is scored or something. You missed it.
1: Okay,
0: You weren't paying attention.
1: All right.
0: So, a survey was done here, and they're mentioning 1 in 10 adults admit they've missed a once-in-a-lifetime moment because they were too busy messing around with their phone.
1: Oh, I can see that for sure.
0: So I'll give you some examples. 46% admit they've scrolled during situations they should have been present for, like a birthday party, a family gathering, or while sightseeing. I can see that too. You know, you're up to see the bears or the whales or something like that, and you look at your phone, and a whale goes, you know.
1: And everybody goes, oh!
0: Oh, did you see that? It's like, no!
1: I was looking at
0: And then
1: my
0: you're waiting
1: phone.
0: And waiting, and it doesn't happen again. 52% say they've been distracted by their phone so bad that they have to rewind a movie or TV show to figure out what's going on.
1: Okay.
0: Been there.
1: Yep, been there too.
0: It's mostly, I've been watching, and somebody else, can't say who she is, was too busy doing something.
1: You're like, talking about your dog, of course.
0: Of course. It's like, no, the dog and I saw this 3 times already. Let's watch it one more time.
1: Good morning, Mrs. Mark.
0: Yeah, 66% admit that they've sometimes picked up their phone without a clear reason. You know, it's just a habit, right?
1: Mm-hmm. Yes, it is a habit.
0: Not a good habit either, I don't, and we all do it.
1: Mm-hmm.
0: 47% wish they could reclaim the time they've wasted on their smartphone.
1: Oh, I bet.
0: I'm wondering who wrote that, though. Is that mom or something?
1: As we're reading this on our phones.
0: Yes.
1: No.
0: But, you know, I could see that happening, and you can understand why there's laws for not driving. They don't want you to text and drive or look at your phone.
1: Or
0: because it's so, and then if you do look at your phone, like these situations we were talking about, it's hard to pull away right away, and you can miss something. Well, especially if you're driving. But.
1: And the idea of multitasking breaks as soon as you're not doing two things that you can do with muscle memory. So, for example, driving and smoking a cigarette.
0: Oh, yeah.
1: You can have your full attention driving while you don't need to think about the smoking of the cigarette.
0: Right,
1: you are fully engaged and paying attention. Or, I don't know, eating and walking. I don't know. I've got to think of something off the top. But as soon as you're saying, okay, I'm trying to write a paper while making a cake, or, you know, where you've got to have your focus actually split, we can't split our focus.
0: Yeah.
1: You're doing one thing, then you're doing the other thing, and then you're going back to do the other thing, and your brain can't be actually focused on two things at once.
0: You know, so if it's like, like they're mentioning here, like maybe it's baby's first walk or something like that.
1: Oh,
0: and you just
1: shoot.
0: Turned away. Yeah. Like, I was texting. Did you get the shot? You were filming it, right?
1: Yeah.
0: No.
1: Grammy just texted asking if we've seen her walk yet.
0: It's like,
1: I missed it.
0: Yeah. Well, we'll lie and say, this clip is the first one.
1: That's right.
0: But
1: lie? Who would do that?
0: Yeah.
1: Oh, Mark.
0: I could see it happening.
1: I could see it happening, too.
0: You know, and it seems like, you know, we think because we're so technologically whatever it is now, that we wouldn't miss all these things. But, yeah, I'm sure it's happening more than we know, even.
1: Yeah.
0: So maybe try and put your phone down a little bit or away or something. Just
1: grab a book.
0: That could work.

0: was Johnny Reed with Mark and Ainsley on this Hump Day Wednesday. Meta. Meta has released their smart glasses.
1: Oh. Does that interest you?
0: The smart glasses?
1: Yeah.
0: It interests me of who else is wearing them.
1: Okay.
0: Mm-hmm. Although I do think of like Demolition Man, you know, when they're, and I refer to that lots, but honestly, the technology back in the 80s or whatever, it's kind of shocking. But how stuff would just appear in the air, or they would look through the glasses, a Terminator, I think, and it would go, and it would say, oh, that's Mark. And he's this, he's 5'17.5" and he works at the Ritz.
1: Yes, got all that information.
0: Right? So that is interesting and freaky to me.
1: What about the technology when we were kids? We never had them, but you could get x-ray glasses.
0: Oh, my goodness.
1: Did you guys ever have those?
0: No.
1: You could see through people's clothes. You could see what was in their pockets.
0: I did see a beer goggles gag at one point. Apparently made everybody look better.
1: It's like, I think only the rich kids had those, but yeah, x-ray glasses. I don't know why they don't have anymore. Yeah.
0: Oh, that would be quite the superpower, x-ray vision. Meta had secretly, well, not publicly, had an interesting little tidbit included on their app for their smart glasses. And Meta has now since removed this added feature.
1: Of course.
0: And they won't say whether it's coming back or not. So Wired, which is a, I don't know if it's a news outlet or exactly what they are, but they revealed that Meta had quietly embedded an unreleased face recognition system into the app installed on more than 50 million phones. Now, the company removed it after this had been discovered. The most recent version of Meta AI, a companion app for its line of smart glasses, strips out the unactivated software components that powered the system that they used to call Name Tag. Okay?
1: Mm.
0: So, Name Tag was what they would, the glasses would identify and put a name on the people that you were looking at.
1: Right, okay, yeah.
0: Does that make sense?
1: Mm-hmm, mm-hmm.
0: So they never publicly enabled the feature, but it was designed to convert faces captured by the glasses into unique biometric signatures, or also known as face prints, and compare them against a database of face prints stored on the user's device. Like, this is happening in the background, unbeknownst to us.
1: Yeah. Well, what, like Facebook? Like
0: they weren't promoting it.
1: No, they know who all the pictures are. We've put our names up and our birthdays and our pictures. And
0: it's true.
1: Yeah. Mm-hmm.
0: They also found that the faces the system failed to recognize were cropped, indexed, and then stored locally for future processing. Now, this Name Tag first surfaced in February, they say, when the New York Times, citing that internal Meta documents reported that the company was developing this face recognition for its smart glasses. Mm. But I can see how there would be the whole bunch of FOIP and, like, you know, protection of people's rights and freedoms. Yeah. And like, that's a major gray area there.
1: We go on Facebook and we tell it everything.
0: It's true.
1: We show it what we like to eat. We show it what we're driving. We show it what we're wearing. We show it what...
0: In some cases, we let it track where we are in the world.
1: Yes. It's like, how is that good?
0: Mm-hmm.
1: You don't think they're using that information for bad?
0: Well, that's the thing. So we're not sure how this facial recognition is going to be used or when Meta will reintroduce it and in what capacity. But the part that I found it interesting that the technology was there and just already activated. Like, I knew the technology was there because we've had face recognition since the 80s, you know, in the movies.
1: Mm-hmm.
0: So clearly somebody's thought of it already.
1: Yeah.
0: But interesting that it was just quietly enabled and we didn't know.
1: Mm. Okay. It
0: makes me wonder what else are they doing?
1: They're doing all sorts of things in the background.
0: Mm-hmm.
1: We've got news coming up, weather, some school closures, and more. So convincing.

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1: From the national newsroom of CJ Radio, I'm Aiden Sparks. Prime Minister Mark Carney says the Gordie Howe International Bridge is expected to open at the end of the week, calling it positive news for Canada-U.S. travel and trade. The bridge will connect Windsor, Ontario, and Detroit, Michigan, linking Highway 401 with Interstate 75. However, a White House official says President Donald Trump's position has not changed, raising questions about whether the opening could still be delayed. Windsor's mayor says he has been invited to a Friday opening celebration, but acknowledges the situation could still change. A pro-Alberta independence billboard in Tabor is being ordered removed after complaints. Corey Morgan, who paid for the sign, says the town told the private billboard owner it must come down by Saturday because it violates land use rules and has become a nuisance. The electronic sign reads, "Send Ottawa a message. Choose Alberta." Morgan says the attention has only increased support and donations for his campaign ahead of Alberta's October 19th referendum on whether to remain in Canada or begin the process toward a second vote on separation. Premier Wab Kinew says Manitoba will review mining regulations and cut any that do not protect the environment, rule of law, or people's rights. Speaking to the Manitoba Chambers of Commerce, Kinew said the province should pursue mining opportunities in oil, potash, and critical minerals more aggressively, pointing to Saskatchewan's resource sector as an example. He says the province has been focused on health care, but is now looking at whether outdated rules, including paper-based permitting, are slowing development unnecessarily. Ottawa is extending an amnesty for owners of banned firearms while a Supreme Court challenge continues. The federal government has prohibited about 2,500 types of firearms, including the AR-15 and Ruger Mini 14. Owners had faced an October 30th deadline to dispose of or deactivate the guns, but the amnesty will now last until 90 days after the Supreme Court delivers its decision, expected next year. Public Safety Minister Gary Anandasangari says the extension respects the court process and firearms owners, while gun control advocates are criticizing the delay. That's a look at news. Weather is next.
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3: The forecast for Swan River Dauphin. Showers today. There's a risk of a thunderstorm this afternoon. High of 19, a UV index of 3 or moderate. Cloudy with a 60% chance of showers. Overnight, there's a risk of a thunderstorm this evening as well, and a low of 12. Tomorrow, mainly cloudy. 60% chance of showers. There's a risk of a thunderstorm in the afternoon. High of 19, a UV index of 7 or high. Clear overnight, and a low of 10. Friday, increasing cloudiness. High of 15, low of 6. Saturday, sunny. High of 19, low of 9. And Sunday, sunny at a high of 23. For Nipaw Minidosa, showers today. Risk of a thunderstorm this afternoon. Fog patches dissipating this morning. Winds gusting to 50 kilometers an hour this afternoon. High of 20, a UV index of 3 or moderate. Showers with a risk of a thunderstorm overnight and a low of 11. Tomorrow, mainly cloudy with a 60% chance of showers. Risk of a thunderstorm in the afternoon. High of 16, a UV index of 6 or high. Periods of rain overnight and a low of 9. Friday, mix of sun and cloud. High of 17, low of plus 4. Saturday, sunny. High of 17, low of 6. Sunday, sunny and a high of 21. For Gimli Arbor, rain ending this morning, then mainly cloudy. A few showers beginning this afternoon. There's a risk of a thunderstorm late this afternoon as well. Winds gusting from 40 to 60 kilometers an hour this morning. High of 24, humidex 30, a UV index of 6 or high. Tonight, showers with a risk of a thunderstorm and a low of 13. Tomorrow, showers with a risk of a thunderstorm. High of 18, a UV index of 3 or moderate. Rain overnight and a low of 10. Friday, cloudy and windy. High of 22, low of 8. Saturday, clearing, high of 19, low of 8. And Sunday, sunny and a high of 24. For Verdon Oak Lake, mainly cloudy today. 60% chance of showers. There's a risk of a thunderstorm this afternoon. Winds becoming west, 30. gusting to 50 kilometers an hour this morning. High of 22, humidex 25, a UV index of 6 or high. Cloudy overnight with a 60% chance of showers and a risk of a thunderstorm. Winds gusting to 50 kilometers an hour and a low of 11. Tomorrow showers with a risk of a thunderstorm, high of 18, a UV index of 3 or moderate, periods of rain overnight, and a low of 9. Friday, sunny, high of 19, low of 7. Saturday, sunny, high of 19, low of 6. And Sunday, sunny and a high of 24. And for Esterhazy, cloudy today. This is a 60% chance of showers, high of 18, UV index of 5 or moderate. Cloudy with a 60% chance of showers overnight, and a low of 12. Tomorrow, mainly cloudy with a chance of showers, high of 17, UV index of 6 or high. Partly cloudy overnight, 60% chance of showers and a low of 9. Friday, mix of sun and cloud, high of 17, low of 6. Saturday, sunny, high of 18, low of 8. And Sunday, a high of 23. Let's take a look at temperatures in the listening area. Esterhazy, 15 degrees. Verdon Oak Lake is at 16. Gimli Arbrook, 19. Nipaw Minnetosa is at 17. And Swan River sitting at 14 degrees. We've got some school cancellations to let you know about. Let's start off with the Interlake School Division. All schools closed due to the weather. Also, any community rentals will also be closed there. In the Swan Valley, the school division, the following routes in town, 1, 3, 5, 6, and 8 are canceled. And in the country, same ones that probably from yesterday, 12, 13, 14, 16, 17, 18, 19, 22, 27, and 28. Also, the developmental education program at Hayes School will not be running today. What else we got going on here? Oh, provincial exams at the SVRSS canceled as well. And, of course, a reminder, if you are staff that can't make it to work to the school, make sure you let them know what's going on there. What else we got here going on? Did we mention that? Interlake School Division, did I mention that? Yeah, all those schools are closed. No buses running as well. Power outages, some still in Minnetonus area, closer to the Gimli Arbrook area there. Lots of stuff closer to Winnipeg, like in that Woodlands area there. The Marquette, Gros Isle, Rosser, that kind of thing. Looks like Stone Ridge Meadows, all in that area there, power out. For closer to the Gimli Arbrook area there, looks like Clandeboy Petersfield. There's a spot there that looks like there's some power outages. Otherwise, just little ones here and there, like a few homes at a time kind of thing. So just thought I would just let you know about that. If you probably haven't heard, Winnipeg has a lot of outages as well, and even way out just about into Headingley there. So because of the storms, there's been a lot of that. We'll keep you posted as things continue.
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3: 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I'm not exactly sure what, but an update. So if you've been wondering, let everybody know that, you know, maybe give some of your friends a call if they're not listening already, because I'm sure there'll be some important stuff there that we'll want to know. Yeah, so we'll come up with some questions maybe for that.
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0: 12 minutes after 8 after 7 in Saskatchewan. Mm-hmm. If we ever get nice weather.
1: When?
0: When. Oh, when, not if. Okay.
1: Yeah.
0: That's more positive.
1: Yes.
0: Maybe we'll go to the beach.
1: Yes. Oh, right. The backwards, bizarre world, upside down beach.
0: Yes. Mom's going viral, supposedly. I mean, she probably has like 3 people watching.
1: Or some sort of...
0: This is what her idea is. She's calling it Backwards Beach Day.
1: Oh, right. Backwards.
0: Yes.
1: Okay.
0: So what the heck does that mean? She says, I don't know why she hasn't thought of it before. It just means instead of waking up really early, fighting the crowd, staying at the beach for the hottest part of the day, you go later.
1: Oh.
0: Closer to sunset.
1: Okay.
0: So she says mainly no concern with her young kids. You're going to be cranky. You're going to have to deal with the lunch, the naps, and all that kind of stuff at the beach. Why not get all that done first?
1: Hmm.
0: Then take them to the beach.
1: Mm-hmm.
0: Probably less people there maybe by then, too.
1: Less worry about, like, sunburn and heat stroke because it might be a little bit cooler at that time of day.
0: Yeah. So they're saying, so instead you have a relaxing morning. You get to feed the kids. They, you know, all that stuff. They're refreshed, hopefully. Because they've had their naps and that by the time you get to the beach, and then maybe you can enjoy a little bit of the beach.
1: And then a big boost to energy, run, swim, let it out, and sleep.
0: Yes.
1: Get home. And, I can get behind that.
0: So that's something that it makes sense.
1: Get them home, get a nice warm bath, and into bed.
0: When we were growing up, I don't recall us, the odd time that we did get to go to the beach with the parents, us going there really early. And even when we were old enough to drive and go to, you know, we went to Grand Beach and stuff like that, it's like...
1: Well, you had to get a spot.
0: Oh, yes.
1: Like, so you did go early.
0: Yeah.
1: Ish, earlier. Mm-hmm. That's the thought. It's like, you want to get a good spot. But in her theory or case or suggestion, people would already be leaving to go for supper.
0: Mm-hmm.
1: You get the pick of the spot.
0: Yeah. So it's an idea that maybe you said when...
1: When
0: it's nice enough weather this year
1: nice
0: to go
1: enough.
0: To the beach,
1: yes.
0: That's something we can try.
1: It's still early June.
0: Especially if you have, like, youngins.
1: Mm-hmm.
0: Although, I guess it could work with me and the missus, too. Like, one of us might be grumpy earlier in the morning.
1: True.
0: Mm-hmm.
1: Mark.
0: Maybe. So.
1: I'm sure Mrs. Mark is never grumpy.
0: She used to be the beach person there. Now she can't take the sun.
1: Ah.
0: But, yeah, so she'd be, you know, the sunbathing, and I'd be under a tree somewhere, whatever the shade is.
1: Under a tree somewhere.
0: Somewhere, yes. It's like, how much longer?
2: We just got here.
0: That's what she sounds like.
2: We just got here.
1: In a couple minutes here, I'm going to talk about red light, yellow light flashing. What are you supposed to do? And that's before Bill comes and gives us an update close to 8:30.

0: 15 minutes after 8, after 7 in Saskatchewan. I just noticed an update here from Municipality of Minnetonka's Bozeman, they say that good news, they have two crews in the community starting today to assist residents in pumping out basements and cleanup. The Office of the Fire Commissioner and Christian Aid Ministries Rapid Response Services. If anybody in Minnetonka still has water in their basement or home, you're supposed to call the office at 525-4461. They'll be answering phones there at 8:30 this morning. And so that's in a few minutes. They say they'll move as quickly as possible to look after everyone who needs assistance. Additionally, Manitoba Hydro will also be in the community again, and they're going to be inspecting electrical panels. A member of the fire department will be with them, knocking on doors. And they also note that the visitor center will be open from 7 a.m. to 7 p.m. with food, snacks, and water, as well as the municipal office is open. And so they're going to do their best to answer questions, and you're encouraged to reach out and stop in. Lastly, they will be providing an update on water services at 10 a.m. this morning. I assume that'll be via their Facebook page, which they've been keeping up with. That's where I've seen the notices, so that's good information for those residents there.
1: Yeah.
0: So, moving over to Swan River, the last couple days, one of our traffic lights was flashing.
1: Oh, yeah.
0: The one direction down Main Street was flashing yellow.
1: Okay, that makes sense.
0: The cross street was flashing red.
1: Okay, and?
0: Everybody was stopping.
1: What do you mean everybody was stopping? Who? The red guys?
0: The red guys, the yellow guys.
1: The yellow guys.
0: Everybody, all the cars were stopping.
1: The heck?
0: And the people at the red lights were looking at the people with the yellow lights, and the yellow lights are going, you were there, stop first, you go.
1: Oh, no.
0: Okay, so you seem to know how this is supposed to function.
1: Well, I don't know. In my opinion, yellow lights flashing, isn't that kind of a cautionary thing? Like, proceed with caution, but be careful.
0: You
1: don't have to stop.
0: That's right.
1: Red lights is stop.
0: Correct.
1: Until it's safe to go.
0: Correct.
1: If it was a four-way red thing, okay, everybody would stop in like a four-way stop,
0: right? You treat that just like a four-way stop.
1: Yeah,
0: everybody goes in order. Mm-hmm.
1: And that's why I was wondering, well, which way were they flashing? They were flashing properly. Main Street should have the flow.
0: That's
1: why the yellow would be flashing. So you just come to the next section, but to make sure that some idiot at the red isn't... can I say that out loud?
0: I don't know. I found it funny.
1: Yeah. You know, and the red ones, you have to stop and wait till it's, you know, safe to go.
0: That's right.
1: But if somebody's coming, you still have to wait.
0: That's right.
1: They've got the right of way.
0: It's like
1: it's like they have a green.
0: Right. All of that. That is exactly
1: that
0: correct.
1: Sense?
0: So
1: my opinion.
0: So those with the yellow flashing do have the right of way.
1: Yes.
0: You do not have to stop on a yellow flashing light. Your job is to slow down. Proceed with caution.
1: Yeah.
0: As you're approaching the intersection, look for hazards. Make sure the red flashers people have stopped.
1: Yeah.
0: And you just keep on trickling through.
1: Don't
0: stop traffic.
1: No.
0: Keep on moving. And those people with the red flashing are going to have to wait until the yellow flashers are gone before they can do what they want to do.
1: And you don't have to crawl through the yellow.
0: No.
1: You just have to be careful.
0: Proceed with caution. Yeah. Exactly.
1: Right, I had it right.
0: Yes, you did. And I thought I would just share that with folks, because as I was approaching behind some others that were stopped at the yellow, and I'm looking at the face turnings, and some are mad at somebody else, like, why aren't they going? And they were here first, like, you at the red light, you should be going. And I'm thinking, I think this is worth mentioning, that at a yellow flashing light, you do not have to stop.
1: I don't necessarily, I'm going to have to preface this with something, but I think MPI for Manitoba and SGI for Saskatchewan, once you hit a certain level, they should do a free, not a retraining.
0: Like a refresh.
1: A refresh. You mandatorily have to go.
0: Okay.
1: Because they do them. Like that you can go to on your, like,
0: of course
1: I can
0: they
1: go.
0: Do.
1: Yeah.
0: They do them.
1: And, you know, and it's like you're not going to lose your license or nothing. They're just going to remind you of how everything works. And if anything's changed, like you get diamond lanes in Winnipeg. First time I saw that, what the heck?
0: Yep.
1: Or those streets where you can both be facing each other in the same lane and you're supposed to turn left.
0: What about the roundabouts?
1: Wow.
0: Goodness, the roundabouts.
1: So, you know, you can learn how all these things work, or if you've forgotten.
0: Mm-hmm.
1: And this would be great for the yellow, red, flashing light people.
0: You betcha. And I believe that as well. Like a little refresher is good info.
1: Because I know that they have done these little programs, and it's like anybody that wants to go mm-hmm. for free. But no, I think they should almost mandatorily just, hey.
0: If you've had your license for this long or before this date or something.
1: No tests, no nothing. Just, right. This is information, just like we're talking right now. Mm-hmm. And I'm sure somebody's going to go, oh, that makes sense. I forgot about that or whatever.
0: Yeah. Any parent listening that has had a teen recently going through driver's ed,
1: uh-oh.
0: And when the teen looks at you and says, I'm in the middle of my practice test. How far am I supposed to park from the tracks?
1: Wow.
0: Well, I don't know.
1: It depends where the tracks are. Because we've got tracks on Main Street, and you can't park anywhere. Well, if you park, they're going to tow you.
0: But on top of it, it's like 8 feet, 10 feet, or 12 feet. It's like,
1: Wow.
0: I know.
1: As far away as you can.
0: That's when I discovered some of my driver training has leaked out of my brain over the years.
1: You know, Bill's going to tell us, I'm sure, it's got to be more than 12 feet. Come on, from a track?
0: Well.
1: Like, how long's your car? Your car is, a truck is like, let's say 20 feet long. Like, just, if you have an 8-foot box, and then you have 8 feet of the rest of the truck.
0: True.
1: That'd be 16 feet.
0: Mm-hmm.
1: There you go.
0: Yeah.
1: Hmm.
0: Good job.
1: Yeah. Anything else that you noticed?
0: Not about the traffic issue there.
1: I wonder what was going on with that.
0: Yeah. I don't know, but it was a couple days that it was flashing, and yesterday in particular seemed to really be a major debacle unfolding at that crossing. So,
1: okay.
0: Mm-hmm.
1: We've got a song, and I don't know exactly, but we're waiting for His Worship.
0: Oh, my, yes.
1: the Reeve of Swan Valley Reeve West, Gade, Bill, yeah. Our boss.
0: Mm-hmm.
1: And the Reeve, I guess. He's not my Reeve, but he's a Reeve.
0: He is.
1: And he'll give us some updates as to what's going on around us.
0: And it's nice to hear it firsthand.
1: Yes.
0: And he provides that extra layer of information that wasn't on any posts and, you know, we may not know of. So.
1: Yeah, and maybe we'll have some questions we can ask him. I don't know. We'll have to come up with
0: something. He loves our questions.
1: Oh, doesn't he always? Anyway, more music. We hope everybody's safe and dry and...
0: Mm-hmm.
1: As happy as we can be.
0: We're in it together.
1: Mm-hmm.

0: forecast for Swan River Dauphin. Showers today. There's a risk of a thunderstorm this afternoon. High of 19, a UV index of 3 or moderate. Cloudy with a 60% chance of showers overnight. There's a risk of a thunderstorm this evening as well, and a low of 12. Tomorrow, mainly cloudy. 60% chance of showers. There's a risk of a thunderstorm in the afternoon. High of 19, a UV index of 7 or high. Clear overnight, and a low of 10. Friday, increasing cloudiness, high of 15, low of 6. Saturday, sunny, high of 19, low of 9. And Sunday, sunny, and a high of 23. For New Palm, Minnedosa, showers today. Risk of a thunderstorm this afternoon. Fog patches dissipating this morning. Winds gusting to 50 kilometers an hour this afternoon. High of 20, a UV index of 3 or moderate. Showers with a risk of a thunderstorm overnight and a low of 11. Tomorrow, mainly cloudy with a 60% chance of showers. Risk of a thunderstorm in the afternoon. High of 16, a UV index of 6 or high. Periods of rain overnight and a low of 9. Friday, mix of sun and cloud. High of 17, low of plus 4. Saturday, sunny. High of 17, low of 6. And Sunday, sunny. A high of 21. For Gimli Arbor, rain ending this morning, then mainly cloudy. A few showers beginning this afternoon. There's a risk of a thunderstorm late this afternoon as well. Winds gusting from 40 to 60 kilometers an hour this morning. High of 24, humidex 30, a UV index of 6 or high. Tonight, showers with a risk of a thunderstorm at a low of 13. Tomorrow, showers with a risk of a thunderstorm. High of 18, a UV index of 3 or moderate. Rain overnight and a low of 10. Friday, cloudy and windy. High of 22, low of 8. Saturday, clearing, high of 19, low of 8. And Sunday, sunny and a high of 24. For Verdon Oak Lake, mainly cloudy today. 60% chance of showers. There's a risk of a thunderstorm this afternoon. Winds becoming west, 30. Gusting to 50 kilometers an hour this morning. High of 22, humidex 25. A UV index of 6 or high. Cloudy overnight with a 60% chance of showers and a risk of a thunderstorm. Winds gusting to 50 kilometers an hour and a low of 11. Tomorrow showers with a risk of a thunderstorm, high of 18, a UV index of 3 or moderate, periods of rain overnight, and a low of 9. Friday, sunny, high of 19, low of 7. Saturday, sunny, high of 19, low of 6. And Sunday, sunny and a high of 24. And for Esterhazy, cloudy today. There's a 60% chance of showers, high of 18, a UV index of 5 or moderate, cloudy with a 60% chance of showers overnight, and a low of 12. Tomorrow, mainly cloudy with a chance of showers, high of 17, UV index of 6 or high. Partly cloudy overnight, 60% chance of showers and a low of 9. Friday, mix of sun and cloud, high of 17, low of 6. Saturday, sunny, high of 18, low of 8. And Sunday, a high of 23. Let's take a look at temperatures in the listening area. Esterhazy, 15 degrees. Verdon Oak Lake, 16. Gimli Arbor, 19. Nepo Minnedosa's at 17 and Swan River's at 14 degrees. Just want to one last time to let you know the Inner Lake School Division, of course, all the schools are closed there due to the weather. If you're in the Swan River area there, the Minnetonka School, of course, is closed. A bunch of Ecole schools south is closed as well. And the developmental program at Hayes is closed. We actually have, I think, Bill on the line here. Shall we try and switch him over? Give me a second here. We'll press that button. We'll press that button. And that one. Hello, Bill. Are you there?
1: I am. Sorry,
0: wherever, no, that's okay. Wherever there is. We realize you're doing like four things at once.
1: Well, yeah. I'm just sorry. We're taking a fire page here, so I'm just waiting to see where the fire page is from.
0: You want me to...
1: No, I'm good. I'm good.
0: Yeah.
1: Okay. So, hey, let's visit about how the night went.
0: How did the night went?
1: You know, could have been better. A few things we could talk about this morning. Lenswood Highway, last night we talked about that being open to single-lane traffic from Minnetonka, and it was some of yesterday. I just got off the phone with Manitoba Transportation Infrastructure. Unfortunately, they have a bridge failure on that road now. That bridge is not safe to cross at this time, so that highway is closed, like really closed right now. It's undermined. You can't go across the pavement at that bridge. They are going to work on that here in the next few hours, so they'll hopefully get some solution back in to get that lane open again. But for right now, at least, you really can't travel between Minnetonka and Swan River using the Lenswood Highway, so that's shut down again. Also, what we would call the dump road, I'm sure there's a better name for it, but isn't that what everyone calls it? About 10 o'clock, 11 o'clock last night, the culvert failed on that road. The sinkhole began to open up, which was unfortunate, to say the least. So we made the decision at that point to cut the road, seeing how it was going to wash itself out in an hour or two anyway. That is relieving more pressure off the town of Swan River. The unfortunate part is that road was one of the only ways for people in the municipality of Minnetonka Bozeman to gain access to Swan River and the rest of the world. So unfortunately, that road is now closed as well. We've been hoping to keep it open. The floodwaters have gone down off of it, but with the culvert washing, washing out. There was no point trying to save it anymore. We've been out there this morning and done initial assessments on it, and it's not something we could fix this morning. There's a lot of water going through there. It's just not possible to fill that back in quite yet. So we'll keep watching that. I know there's a lot of people who really wanted that road back open, and we'll see if we can't do something about that. If nothing else, maybe if the water's dropped here a little more, get a different road open. Last night, certainly water was dropping in a lot of places, most places, not exactly all, but most, which is a good news for everybody. The current had switched around on Centennial, so the water was actually flowing out of the area instead of back into it like it had been for the last day and a half, and levels started to drop. I saw some video from CBF School. They got there up with about 6 inches of water inside the main school building, so they won't be holding school there anytime soon, probably not for the rest of the year. They are working on some alternate plans, though, to see if they can't get back to classes on Monday to pick some stuff up. The bungalows in the back didn't get as wet, so they're hoping they can be in there. If not, they're probably going to find an alternate location and try to get another week or so of school in here before they're done for the summer. But a fairly major disaster there at that church and school building. I was talking to Swan Valley Schoolers yesterday. I don't know what they've released publicly or not, but certainly there's some discussion about what's going to happen in Minnetonus for school for the rest of the year. Provincial exams at the regional school have not been canceled, so you kids kind of get free of provincial exams, but maybe not for the best reason in the world. Premier Wob Canoe is here this morning. He's wheels up in Winnipeg in about 25 minutes. We go to St. Andrews Airport. He'll be landing at Swan River Airport about 10:20. The mayor and I are taking him for a tour, Swan River, and some of Swan Valley West, but really only the parts around Swan River. So Centennial Drive, I intend to take him down through there and kind of show them what's happened for flooding, probably around the bypass a little bit, just show them some of the destruction, and maybe out as far as PR4 or whatever that is, Pretty Valley Road, where that's washed out and the rail line's gone and everything. So a quick tour through there. Certainly the Premier is willing to stop and talk to affected homeowners as we go by, so if you're on that Centennial Drive area and want a chance to say hi to Mr. Canoe and tell him how bad the flooding has been, if you happen to be there as we go by, we'll see if we can stop in at least someplace and say hi to you. And we're going to stop the site in the town of Swan River and talk to someone there as well. After that, he's going back to the Swan River Airport, hopping on a helicopter, and he's flying to Minnetonus. So he is going to tour the town of Minnetonus with Larry Mahalchuk. This is going to be afternoon, I think. A little after 1 o'clock by the sound of it before he gets into Minnetonus. They're taking a couple trips to the chopper out there. So the one will have the Premier in it. They're also bringing some media with them to see the damage in Minnetonus. Then they're back to Swan River, and there's a press conference being held in Swan River late this afternoon. After that, the Premier's hopping back on his plane and returning to Winnipeg. So he'll be around the area much of the day. You may see him or may not, but he is here to at least to look at the damage. I know a lot of people have been asking why he wasn't here sooner. He did offer to come yesterday, and the suggestion was that he would perhaps be in the way. So that was delayed until today, just to make sure that he wasn't stopping anything that needed to happen. Swan Valley Fire last night wrecked the Zodiac, unfortunately, doing a water rescue. They were out of service for a couple hours, but a replacement Zodiac is here from the Office of the Fire Commissioner. They're back in service if they do need to do any other water rescues, which is a good thing. So hopefully we don't need to go anywhere, but they do have equipment again. Unfortunately, that comes with the territory of the water rescues. They've been doing these low-level water conditions. Yes, it's a great flood, but that boat is really meant for the river and the lake to save people, not for going across farm fields. And they hit something last night, and things went, unfortunately, badly. Cleanup work, though, starting to go on. I know we're fixing roads this morning, and we're filling in some bridges to try and get some access back to people. I'm doing that as quickly as we can, but that work is obviously a little bit hampered by the rain we got overnight. I don't know how much it rained in every place, but certainly I've heard about 10 millimeters has fallen in some places. We don't think that's enough to make the flooding substantially worse at this point, which is good, but we're going to watch that through the day and see what the water levels do. Speaking of water levels, Bearhead Creek was over its banks yesterday near Benito. That has receded some overnight, so that's looking okay, like it's not going to come into the town of Benito. I know the Swan River itself, we've been talking Roaring River for a couple of days, but the Swan River is up in level last night, and I'm sure into this morning some more as well from the rain going through. That's not expected to reach the same heights it did in the spring flooding we saw just a few weeks ago. There. Do you folks have questions?
2: I had a quick one. That was great. That was a great update first

0: on with fixing this properly and put our valley back together. Our preference is the province writes a check, but we'll see if Mr. Canoe brought his checkbook with him or not.
1: Okay. Parting thoughts as far as concerns or anything else that folks should know if they're listening in Minnetonas or the areas where the roads are really damaged, other than staying safe and staying away from those damaged roads?
0: Stay safe, stay away. They're going to get that Lenswood Highway open again as quick as they can to get that route reestablished. 10 obviously is going to take longer. Crews are working on Highway 83 in the Duck Mountains as we speak. They're trying to get that road reestablished as well, so we have the south communication link. I suspect from talking to some of the construction guys there, that will be done later today, and 83 will be passable, at least one lane, if not two lanes, with some slow cautions there. But the goal is to have that open. 83 south of Swan River, the goal is certainly to have that open shortly, if it's not already. I know a lot of people are going through it already. It's passable, but officially it's still closed for assurance purposes. But the moment that water's off, the highway has to be plowed to get the debris off it.
1: Okay.
0: It has to be open as well.
1: And interesting you mentioned that insurance purposes, because I noticed on Bill's Interesting Things on your post on Facebook late last night that you had mentioned the police may stop you before you go on to 83 in the closed portion after they remind you that your insurance is not valid while you're in that closed section. Now, I think that's very important information for folks.
0: Yeah, if you're not confident in what you're doing, you should not be on that highway. But once this reopens the public, that's a sign that it's there for, any skill level of driving. Certainly while it's closed and there's water across it, those with a very low driving skill level probably should not be trying to cross that particular highway.
1: Yeah, that makes sense.
0: Hmm. One last thing. I do call people assholes on Facebook last night, and I don't particularly regret it. Some of them deserved it.
1: Okay. I'm sorry, but I'm going to need to report you to our boss. We don't speak like that on the radio.
0: Sorry. they really deserved it.
2: Yeah.
1: There have been some terrible comments put forth from folks. And I know that when we're squished from pressure and we're worried and we have fears and we're in these disasters, sometimes the worst comes out of people. But when that's directed at the folks doing their best to help us, makes it extra unfortunate.
0: I'm used to people calling me names. That's fine. Yeah. They just were getting a little intense late yesterday, because really, come on.
1: Yeah.
0: And no, I'm not in BC on vacation.
2: No.
1: No, you've been actively helping, and we sure appreciate that, as well as all the updates. I know that, not knowing adds just so much concern to an already terrible situation. And so just those bits of information, I know they've been helping keep my head on straight. So thank you.
0: Hmm. And hopefully you have more good news to come later today. We'll see what we report, Mark.
2: Yeah, I was just thinking, like, if they know you, when's the last time you were on vacation? It's like,
0: I'm booking airline tickets now.
2: Yeah, I doubt that.
0: Yeah.
2: I got some friends out south part of town. Well, there's friends all through Swan River. I noticed, I was kind of shocked, 9th and 3rd or 4th. You remember, where the Reaches used to live, Jim and Rick Reach there on 4th? I didn't realize how much water was already just in that, 9th, 11th, they were on there.
0: Yesterday around Newland's 3rd Street, which is the street right by Valley Water, that was about a foot and a half deep, and it was running current like a river as it ran through the town. It was just incredible amounts of water down there.
2: Yeah. So
0: I should mention one more thing. Angie and I talked about this off air earlier, but if you're sandbagging, I think we're kind of done with that. I don't think we have to sandbag anywhere else. If you are, a couple of pro tips. The sandbags need to touch each other. If you leave a gap between the sandbags, it's less effective than if the sandbags are touching each other. And for maximum coverage, you actually run a layer of polyplastic under them and wrap it around the top, which makes any of those holes not matter so much. But I know I was out there looking at some of the sandbagging. I really appreciate all the work people did, but they got to touch each other.
2: Yeah, that makes sense. Otherwise, water's just going to go around.
1: Mm-hmm.
2: Yeah. Although, when you're sandbagging and you're probably a little bit in your head panicking.
0: I don't take away the hundreds of people out there helping and thank them all so much. They did everything they could do.
2: Yeah.
0: But just in case, you're doing that again, make sure they touch.
2: Mm-hmm. Or maybe you can do a little bit of moving around to make them touch.
0: Well, yeah, whatever. I think most of the problem.

0: most of the places that was maybe a bit of a problem haven't seen water yet, which is good, and hopefully they don't.
1: Mm-hmm. Yeah. Oh. Okay. Well, you stay safe, and sounds like you're going to be, you and the other council here are going to be busy, busy, busy.
0: Yeah, I'll be with WAB here for a while. Good news, if you've been following the WAB versus Bill thing, WAB called me yesterday and spoke to me. That's the first time we've spoken in our lives, so maybe we feel that now.
2: Awesome.
1: Yeah. Well, don't let him intimidate you. How's that?
0: I won't drink the Kool-Aid.
1: Okay. You know, okay. Get him to do whatever he needs to do.
0: Yeah. There you go.
1: Okay. Take care. Thanks for updating us for now.
0: Yeah, we'll catch you soon.
1: Yeah, bye.

0: thought maybe we'd change the mood a little bit here and do Back in the Day.
1: Okay.
0: Share for June the 10th. 91 years ago, 1935, Alcoholics Anonymous was founded in Ohio by Bill W. and Dr. Robert Smith, who's known as Dr. Bob.
1: Hmm.
0: Yeah. When would they have all the prohibition and all that kind of stuff? Would it have been that time, too? Or
1: what year did you say that was?
0: 1935.
1: Oh, that's when AA started?
0: Yeah.
1: Wow.
0: 83 years ago, 1943... The ballpoint pen was patented by a guy in Hungary.
1: I'm hungry.
0: For a ballpoint pen? You know,
1: well,
0: now we take that, you know, the odd time I'm using the cheap ballpoint pens, right?
1: Mm-hmm.
0: And sometimes they don't work and you're a little annoyed, but it's like, well, what if I needed the quill and the ink thing? Well,
1: oh, goodness. And so I would have ink everywhere. I'd have a mustache. I'd have blobs all over my face.
0: I was gassing up my truck yesterday and it was going to write down the mileage because, you know, I am my dad's son.
1: Mm-hmm.
0: I was figuring out what the poor mileage is. And the pen wouldn't work on the receipt, which is
1: And you tried to typical. Scribble.
0: Yeah, so I tried another pen, but, you know, in the old days. 62 years ago, 1964, a good year, the Beatles released A Hard Day's Night.
1: Mm.
0: Some of the hits, Can't Buy Me Love, A Hard Day's Night. It's a couple of If I Fell.
1: Hmm.
0: And I Love Her. I don't know what those two are.
1: Oh.
0: 51 years ago, 1975, the Eagles released their fourth album, One of These Nights. Take It to the Limit, Lion Eyes, One of These Nights. Great songs.
1: Classics.
0: Yeah. What else we got going on here? 24 years ago, 2002, John Gotti died in prison. Lung cancer.
1: Mobster, right?
0: Mobster, 61 years old.
1: Hmm.
0: 22 years ago, 2004, Ray Charles died of liver failure. They say, tragically, he never saw it coming. Bajing.
1: That's a bajing that he never saw his ba-jing. Liver failure coming?
0: Well, Ray Charles, he was blind.
1: Oh.
0: Bajing. I didn't write the joke.
1: Wow.
0: I'm just telling you, it's like, he never saw it coming. That is bad, Mark.
1: The texts are bad. I didn't catch it.
0: Yeah, that's okay. 21 years ago, 2005. Shouldn't be making fun of the...
1: No.
0: Mr. and Mrs. Smith was released, 2005. Brad Pitt, Angelina Jolie.
1: Mm, and I believe they were married at the time.
0: They were falling in love while filming it.
1: Oh.
0: That's when he was still married to Jennifer Aniston.
1: Oh, that was the turning point.
0: Yeah.
1: Before the next turning point.
0: Yeah,
1: and then the next turning point.
0: Yeah, who's he with? They're both with somebody now, right?
1: Yes, they are.
0: Yeah. 19 years ago, 2007, the final episode of The Sopranos aired.
1: Ah, that was a big show.
0: I've seen pieces of it. Birthdays today, if you're celebrating a birthday, so are these people. Kate Upton is 34.
1: Hmm.
0: They say Sports Illustrated model. She married some kind of pitcher. Not a picture, a pitcher.
1: Mm-hmm.
0: We learned about the difference earlier today. Who else we got here? Faith Evans, 53. She met the notorious B.I.G. at a photo shoot and married him 3 weeks later.
1: Wow, that must have been love.
0: Must have been. Elizabeth Hurley, 61.
1: Hmm.
0: Is she an actress?
1: I believe so.
0: Judy Garland. What had a birthday today? She died in 1969. Wasn't she an actress?
1: Wasn't she Dorothy?
0: Yeah, Wizard of Oz.
1: Mm-hmm.
0: And Liza Minnelli's mom. You know Liza Minnelli?
1: Oh,
0: yeah.
1: Hmm.
0: A lot of times forget that. Today is National Egg Roll Day.
1: Mm.
0: 11 days to Father's Day, which will be the 11 days to CJ Radio's... Well, CJ 104 here in Swan River.
1: Mm-hmm.
0: 20 years. We're going to have a big...
1: Midway fair at the museum.
0: Mm-hmm.
1: No admission. Free admission.
0: Yeah.
1: It's a big deal.
0: Yeah. It's going to be lots of fun.
1: Mm-hmm.
0: Looking forward to it. Plus, I don't know. You've been to a couple of CJ Radio dues, haven't you?
1: I haven't.
0: Well,
1: this is
0: really
1: going to be my first due.
0: Oh, my goodness.
1: Oh, yeah. Look out.

0: 8:57, 7:57 in Saskatchewan. Beer.
1: Yes.
0: Beer. Coors Light, in fact, is introducing a new can. And this is in the anticipation of the 2026 FIFA World Cup, which kicks off on Friday. The Taller Boy. So you've heard of a Tall Boy, which is a regular beer can, but taller. But it's not that tall. You know what I mean?
1: Yeah.
0: It's just taller than a regular size can. So they're releasing what they're calling the Taller Boy.
1: The Taller Boy.
0: The Taller Boy canister. This is a limited edition, taller than a tall boy canister, designed to hold and chill three full Coors Light cans at once.
1: Ah.
0: Mm-hmm.
1: Okay.
0: The this is the latest extension of their Coors Light's soccer campaign ahead of the World Cup, which I said. And the brand launched the Coors Call, which is a summer-long campaign featuring Argentine soccer announcer Andre Cantor. And so it's a push for FIFA, of course, and marketing.
1: Yeah.
0: So here's an example of somebody holding the Taller Boy.
1: Yeah, it's pretty tall.
0: It's pretty tall. I'm not sure how to describe that to folks. It almost looks like, you know those long, black, heavy flashlights? It looks like that to me, with that hand holding it.
1: Not a sponsor, but like a Pringles can, but just a little bit bigger.
0: Okay.
1: A bit higher.
0: That's a good one.
1: Yeah.
0: Yes.
1: But it says
0: taller.
1: Coors, yeah.
0: Mm-hmm. So this is the, the Taller Boy is everything that Coors stands for, they say.
1: Oh, my.
0: So if you are a Coors fan, I would be trying to, apparently you can get that off of the Coors Line, Coors Light website. I'm not sure if they'll be offering it at liquor stores. I would assume it will be available all kinds of places. But if you're a Coors fan, look for the Taller Boy.
1: I could just see my wife going, this thing's taking dust up. Like, we should have a garage sale or something.
0: Is that what happens to your nice things?
1: Well, is that why I don't have any nice things? I didn't say that on the air in front of 100,000 people. Ainsley did. Now my wife's going to be, what do you guys talk about on the radio and then off the radio?
0: Oh, she wouldn't dare ask. Yeah.
1: No.
0: No.
1: Anyway. It looks like it's 9 o'clock, 8 o'clock in Saskatchewan, so let's let somebody else do something for a little bit. Here's Aiden Sparks News.
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3: From the national newsroom of CJ Radio, I'm Aiden Sparks. Premier Wab Kanyu says Manitoba will review mining regulations and cut any that do not protect the environment, rule of law, or people's rights. Speaking to the Manitoba Chambers of Commerce, Kanyu said the province should pursue mining opportunities in oil, potash, and critical minerals more aggressively, pointing to Saskatchewan's resource sector as an example. He says the province has been focused on health care, but is now looking at whether outdated rules, including paper-based permitting, are slowing development unnecessarily. Two men have been charged after RCMP seized more than 7.8 million contraband cigarettes in southeastern Manitoba. Police say 781 cases of tobacco were found during a search of a semi-truck at the weigh station near West Hawk Lake on May 29th. The cigarettes have an estimated street value of up to $3.1 million. The two men, from Alberta and Ontario, face charges related to possessing and trafficking contraband tobacco, along with potential provincial and federal fines totaling more than $8 million. Prime Minister Mark Carney says the Gordie Howe International Bridge is expected to open at the end of the week, calling it positive news for Canada-U.S. travel and trade. The bridge will connect Windsor, Ontario, and Detroit, Michigan, linking Highway 401 with Interstate 75. However, a White House official says President Donald Trump's position has not changed, raising questions about whether the opening could still be delayed. Windsor's mayor says he has been invited to a Friday opening celebration, but acknowledges the situation could still change. Saskatchewan is seeing a higher than normal tick season, according to University of Saskatchewan veterinary microbiology professor Emily Jenkins. She says tick numbers can reflect weather and climate conditions from 1 or 2 years earlier, along with this spring's unusual weather. Most ticks found in Saskatchewan are American dog ticks, but experts are also watching for black-legged ticks, which can carry Lyme disease. Jenkins says tick activity usually eases in June, so the province may already be past this year's peak. That's a look at news. Weather is next.
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1: Forecast for Swan River Dauphin. Showers today. There's a risk of a thunderstorm this afternoon. High of 19. A UV index of 3 or moderate. Cloudy with a 60% chance of showers overnight. There's a risk of a thunderstorm this evening as well and a low of 12. Tomorrow mainly cloudy. 60% chance of showers. There's a risk of a thunderstorm in the afternoon. High of 19. A UV index of 7 or high. Clear overnight and a low of 10. Friday increasing cloudiness. High of 15. Low of 6. Saturday sunny. High of 19. Low of 9. And Sunday sunny and a high of 23. For the Palm Mendoza, showers today. Risk of a thunderstorm this afternoon. Fog patches dissipating this morning. Winds gusting to 50 kilometers an hour this afternoon. High of 20, a UV index of 3 or moderate. Showers with a risk of a thunderstorm overnight and a low of 11. Tomorrow mainly cloudy with a 60% chance of showers. Risk of a thunderstorm in the afternoon. High of 16, a UV index of 6 or high. Periods of rain overnight and a low of 9. Friday mix of sun and cloud. High of 17, low of plus 4. Saturday sunny, high of 17, low of 6. And Sunday sunny and high of 21. For Gimli Arbor, rain ending this morning, then mainly cloudy. A few showers beginning this afternoon. There's a risk of a thunderstorm late this afternoon as well. Winds gusting from 40 to 60 kilometers an hour this morning. High of 24, humidex 30, a UV index of 6 or high. Tonight, showers with a risk of a thunderstorm and a low of 13. Tomorrow, showers with a risk of a thunderstorm. High of 18, a UV index of 3 or moderate. Rain overnight and a low of 10. Friday, cloudy and windy. High of 22, low of 8. Saturday, clearing, high of 19, low of 8. And Sunday, sunny and a high of 24. For Verdon Oak Lake, mainly cloudy today. 60% chance of showers. There's a risk of a thunderstorm this afternoon. Winds becoming west, 30. Gusting to 50 kilometers an hour this morning. High of 22, humidex 25. A UV index of 6 or high. Cloudy overnight with a 60% chance of showers and a risk of a thunderstorm. Winds gusting to 50 kilometers an hour and a low of 11. Tomorrow showers with a risk of a thunderstorm, high of 18, a UV index of 3 or moderate, periods of rain overnight, and a low of 9. Friday, sunny, high of 19, low of 7. Saturday, sunny, high of 19, low of 6. And Sunday, sunny and a high of 24. And for Esterhazy, cloudy today. There's a 60% chance of showers, high of 18, a UV index of 5 or moderate. Cloudy with a 60% chance of showers overnight, and a low of 12. Tomorrow, mainly cloudy with a chance of showers, high of 17, UV index of 6 or high. Partly cloudy overnight, 60% chance of showers and a low of 9. Friday, mix of sun and cloud, high of 17, low of 6. Saturday, sunny, high of 18, low of 8. And Sunday, a high of 23. Temperatures in the listening area, Esterhazy, looks like 16 degrees. Verdon Oak Lakes, 18. Gimli Arbor, 19. Nipaw Minnedosa is at 18. And Swan River sitting at 15 degrees.
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0: Thought we'd just do some random facts for something to do, which is pretty random in itself. Nobody born after 1935 has ever walked on the moon. Say that again. Nobody born after 1935 has ever walked on the moon.
1: Okay.
0: NASA astronaut Charles Duke was the one who was born most recently, and that was October of 1935. He's now 90. Still alive and kicking, but I guess nobody else younger than that has been on the moon, so kind of neat.
1: It is.
0: So far. The beer that gets the worst overall rating in the world is... Never heard of it before. Budweiser Select 55.
1: Oh.
0: For the Budweiser, but Select 55. Keystone Ice is the second worst, followed by Natural Light.
1: Hmm.
0: Oh, well, that's good. So no Canadian beers.
1: No Coorses.
0: No Coorses. The average person burns about 0.19 calories a minute when they're laughing out loud.
1: Oh, see? Another reason to be laughing.
0: Mm-hmm. That comes out to about 17 calories during a standard 90-minute comedy movie. So if you watch a movie for 90 minutes, if it's comedy... A
1: couple sips of pop.
0: Mm-hmm.
1: For free.
0: Yeah. Some of the raptor sound effects on Jurassic Park were created from audio samples of tortoises having the S-E-K-X.
1: Whoa.
0: Whoa.
1: Who knew? I feel like I'm blushing.
0: I'm blushing, too. Because a lot of kids like those kind of raptors and stuff like that.
1: Mm-hmm.
0: They're making all sorts of noises. You know the noises they're reproducing?
1: Yikes.
0: Is tortoises reproducing.
2: This has been today's edition of...
3: 1, 2, 3, 4, 5.
4: Random.
5: Random facts.
6: That's so random.

0: 15 minutes after 9, after 8 in Saskatchewan. I got a case of a fake boarding pass.
1: Oh, that's better than a case of the shingles or...
0: Yeah, rash.
1: Yeah.
0: A passenger used a suspected, I would say a proven, fake boarding pass to sneak onto a United flight.
1: Oh.
0: Now, I'm not sure what this man was thinking. He allegedly... Now, first, the fake boarding pass thing.
1: Mm-hmm. How do you do that?
0: I'm not sure because... Since I've been on a plane in the last 5 years, which has been a couple times, you walk up to the thing and they beep. There's a barcode on the pass. Yeah. So they beep it.
1: Uh-huh.
0: And I mean, with one of those little things. So
1: what a beeper.
0: You would have to have the barcode finagled. Mm-hmm. Like, I don't know how you would.
1: You'd have to know what you're doing, I think, because...
0: Like, it's 2026.
1: Because you couldn't even, like, I imagine, copy a barcode, because it would be...
0: Somebody else's...
1: Unless you got there before them.
0: Oh. Ooh, that would cause trouble.
1: Well, no, as long as you got on the plane, and then they come, and they'll be giving them all the hassle.
0: Well, this that's isn't where the real. Trouble comes in, yes. Yeah.
1: Not my problem.
0: So, this guy is 25 years old. Mm-hmm. He's been charged with a felony for impairing or interrupting operation of a critical... infrastructure facility.
1: Oh.
0: Plane is what that means.
1: That sounds important, or I don't know what you call it.
0: It does. He was booked into jail in Texas on Friday. So he successfully boarded this plane.
1: Oh.
0: And then he tried to sit in an empty aisle seat and look, you know, play it cool.
1: Yeah.
0: Act straight. And nothing to see here. So a woman seated nearby said that she saw him. He looked like he wasn't sure if he was in somebody else's seat or not, kind of looking around.
1: Yeah.
0: So then he got up, went to the bathroom. When he came back, somebody was in that seat.
1: Ah.
0: So then he went to the other bathroom and yada, yada, yada. He was found to not have a seat, the fake ticket. And
1: 'cause I imagine flight attendant would be wondering, like, okay, what's going on here? Do you need to sit down?
0: Mm-hmm. Right. So once he went to the second bathroom, a flight attendant was knocking on the door, like, what are you doing in there? Because like, nobody can be in the bathroom when the plane's taking off, right?
1: Conjunctivitis or something. Or
0: uremisotisis.
1: Mm-hmm.
0: And so told him to return to his seat. A few minutes later, they found him in another bathroom. At this point, the attendant asked for his name, to which he said his name was Mr. Lopez, which is not his name.
1: Huh.
0: And tried to find an open seat, but the plane was full. So the attendants asked if he could... Or he asked the attendants if he could sit in the plane's jump seat. Well, that led them to be checking his manifest. Mm-hmm. Who are you really? Blah, blah, blah.
1: Because the jump seat's for, like, pilots or something.
0: Or the attendants, I thought. Yeah. So,
1: or something,
0: moral of the story, he'll need some bail money, it sounds like. But it just seems like a silly thing to... How would you not think you're going to get caught?
1: But you'd think, too, like, you were smart enough to get to that far with the fake boarding pass now, but you didn't figure out the rest of it.
0: Or to ensure it was a plane with an empty seat on it.
1: Yeah,
0: that wasn't completely full. Like, if there would have been an empty seat and he just would have sat where nobody was sitting, he would have got away with it, it sounds like, anyway.
1: Yeah.
0: I don't know.
1: So this way he's got whatever you said, felonies or whatever is going on.
0: Oh, yes.
1: Uh-huh.
0: Yeah.
1: It's like not thinking it through. And was it really worth saving whatever it was, $300 or something, or whatever the flight was?
0: Yeah.
1: You know?
0: I don't know. I've just...
1: Plus now he's got... It's going to cost him a lot more, plus jail time, plus...
0: Mm-hmm.

0: Did I do it right this time?
1: You did. Good pointing.
0: No, I was pointing all over the place.
1: Mm-hmm.
0: He, she, see, the, me. Yeah. We like to be judgy sometimes, or at least I do. Not always. It's just in a fun, you know.
1: Mm-hmm.
0: Hopefully people don't think I'm always like that. Because I am.
1: Everybody does it.
0: No, I am. Yeah.
1: Once in a while.
0: It's time for today's social media jury duty.
1: Oh, okay.
0: That's a new one. Viral video online showing a mom defending her 7-year-old daughter. 7-year-old. Remember that? She's 7.
1: Okay.
0: The daughter flipped off an elderly man at a store.
1: Ooh, not appropriate.
0: So the girl supposedly gave him the finger because he was moving too slow and was in her way. The mom confronts the man and he admits he called the child rude. He also admits that he is old and kind of slow.
1: Right.
0: What do you expect?
1: Mm-hmm.
0: The mom says the girl can't be rude because she's only 7.
1: Whoa.
0: The man disagrees and adds, I'm her elder. She needs to show me a little respect. That's where it all ends.
1: Oh, no.
0: Now people are commenting. Any ideas? What do you think?
1: So are we really saying the 7-year-old was in the right because...
0: Because she's only 7?
1: She's only 7 and can't be rude?
0: What?
1: Like a...
0: When you were 7.
1: 4-year-old could be rude if they know the difference between wrong and right for something.
0: Yes.
1: They know, you
0: like
1: know.
0: Like, I know legally, you know, they say, but come on. I think when Ainsley was 7 and when I was 7, Ainsley's mom's listening. She goes, that's right, I would have slapped her into Sunday or something.
1: I'd had a couple mouthfuls of soap already, I'm pretty sure.
0: Yes.
1: Mm-hmm.
0: But this is like a gesture and being...
1: Right.
0: I think the kid is wrong.
1: Yes, agreed.
0: We never would have done that, but maybe it was a different time. I don't know. Well, yeah, we wouldn't have done that. Especially somebody we didn't know.
1: Had the elderly man given her the bird first,
0: yes,
1: before she gave the bird back, now that would be a different conversation,
0: yeah.
1: I think. Not that the girl, not that we should, well, this for that, or tit for tat, or eye for an eye, but I'm just saying that might skew my opinion. But in this case, she's clearly wrong.
0: What about the guy's actions? So he called her rude, but then he admitted he's kind of slow and old.
1: Well, he is slow and old, and that's why we have to have patience for those that are older than us.
0: Yeah.
1: And
0: one day
1: allow them the time they need, because we're going to need that time as well.
0: Yeah. Like, I know I have been, you know, I've never given some older person the finger or something.
1: No.
0: Or swore them. I admit, like, you know, sometimes there's that one old lady that drives around, right?
1: Mm-hmm.
0: You know, she is.
1: You're given the look, like, lady,
0: like,
1: should
0: on.
1: You be driving? Yeah. Eyebrows up.
0: Mm-hmm. Yellow flashing light means keep moving.
1: Yeah.
0: Beep. There was a story earlier. If you missed it, boy, you missed a lot.
1: Yeah.
0: Anyway, I just thought that was kind of an interesting thing here. Wow.
1: Hmm. But yeah, a 7-year-old.
0: Oh. There's more. They claim that not only did she give him the finger,
1: oh no,
0: but she called him ASS.
1: Ooh, whoa.
0: Now, I'm thinking, okay, mom, you need to do some, I don't know any, like, I know lots of little kids, and kids are kids. I understand that.
1: Yes.
0: This is not good kid.
1: In most cases, at 7 years old, you're in grade 1 or grade 2. You know right and wrong. And whether your parent has taught you, or by then you've had multiple teachers, it's, you know, bad language isn't allowed.
0: Unless, was this the absolute first time she ever did something wrong, Lace? I don't think so.
1: Doubt it.
0: Yeah.
1: Yeah.
0: You know, so that's how we all learned, isn't it?
1: That's... Like, by doing the wrong thing and then being corrected, you mean?
0: Yes.
1: Okay.
0: I admit, I did some wrong things.
1: Mm-hmm.
0: I was corrected.
1: I was corrected.
0: See? So, there we're all in agreement, aren't we?
1: Correctamundo.
0: Mm-hmm. The girl was wrong. The slow thing, I don't know. I know sometimes we have to, I guess, put ourselves in their shoes.
1: Mm-hmm.
0: You know, if it's a little hard to see, it's a little hard to hear, you may not notice somebody's beside you or behind you or whatever.
1: Mm-hmm.
0: Like, cut them a little bit of slack, but...
1: And, like...
0: Cut me some slack when I'm by this in the store beside you.
1: I've recently been dealing with some knee pain.
0: Oh,
1: now,
0: see?
1: People wouldn't know that.
0: No.
1: And some people, I've been in a similar situation where people have stopped like in their vehicle and allowing me to go. And normally, regular Ainsley without knee pain would kick it up a notch and hurriedly get out of the way out of respect and whatever for the vehicle. And I'll hurry out of your way and you go and right. But in the recent cases, I'm slowly going, which could have been construed as I'm just going slow because they can wait. And but meanwhile, it's hurting. Every step is hurting.
0: Aww.
1: No, but so in the seniors, the reason they're going slow is potentially things aren't working properly or it's hurting. Yeah. And that's why they're going slow.
0: Because they used to be young and probably fast way back.
1: Oh, probably.
0: Yeah.
1: Mm-hmm. Anyway, it just adds an extra layer. It's like they're going slow because it hurts every step they're taking. Just pause for a second and let them get through, you know?
0: You're preaching to the choir.
1: Yeah.
0: Yeah. Hopefully you had a fun morning. We did too. Oh, our fearless leader. You want to say anything? He's probably going to go, oh, his phone's ringing again. I know what he was going to say anyway. It's like, you guys did such a great job. It's like, I don't know what I'd do without you guys. You make my job so much easier.
1: Mm-hmm.
0: Yeah.
1: Oh, he said it just like him, too.
0: And he was, like, shaking his head.
1: Yeah, he just nodded as he walked out. Yes. Yep.
0: I take a lot of liberties when I'm on the radio because I figure he's not going to yell at us.
1: Well, not while we're on the radio.
0: Yeah, he wouldn't, anyway. That's going to do for the show for today. We had a great time. I hope you did, too. For those that are experiencing the flooding and that, we're thinking about you, too. Many of our neighbors are experiencing this here, so I hope everybody just can be safe and we can get through this weather. And for the Swan Valley area, there, try and rebuild.
1: Mm-hmm.
0: There's a lot of things that have been lost.
1: Yeah, a lot of crossed fingers for when Wapkinew comes. Mm-hmm. Hopefully the province will provide us the resource we need to get everything rebuilt again.
0: Mm-hmm. Bring your checkbook.
1: Mm-hmm.
0: And even your personal checkbook, Mr. Wap.
1: Hey.
0: Probably has a few extra bucks. Help build a road.
1: There you go.
0: We'll call it the Wapkinew.
1: I was just going to say we could name it after him.
0: Yes, the little section of highway there.
1: Mm-hmm. The Wapkinew patch.
0: Mm-hmm. Give me a moment. We'll switch you back to your stations there. Then the weather dude's going to tell you your weather. Hopefully he's got some good weather in the works. Later on in the week, it sounds like it's going to get better. Top of the hour, we'll have Aiden Sparks. He'll be telling you your news and great music plans throughout the day.
1: Mm-hmm.
0: Try and keep you nice and calm. And
1: that's right.
0: If you're at work, you know, happy and whatever.
1: Mm-hmm.
0: Tell your boss, I'm happy at work because we listen to CJ Radio all day.
1: Mm-hmm. That's right.
0: And because I need my coffee.
1: Mm-hmm.
0: You guys have a great day. We'll talk to you tomorrow.
1: Bye.
0: Bye.

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2: From the CJ Radio Weather Center, here's the forecast for the Heartland. Today, showers. Risk of a thunderstorm this afternoon. Fog patches early this morning. Wind becoming west, 30 kilometers per hour. Gusting to 50 early this afternoon. High 20, UV index 3, or moderate tonight. Showers with risk of a thunderstorm. Wind northwest, 20 kilometers per hour. Low 11. Thursday, mainly cloudy with 60% chance of showers. Risk of a thunderstorm in the afternoon, wind northwest, 30 kilometers per hour. High 16, UV index 6 or high. Thursday night, periods of rain. Low 9, Friday, a mix of sun and cloud. High 17, Friday night, cloudy periods, low plus 4. Saturday, sunny. High 17, Saturday night, clear, low 6. Sunday, sunny. High 21.
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1: From the national newsroom of CJ Radio, I'm Aiden Sparks. A former Air Canada pilot has been charged after allegedly flying as a captain without the proper license for years. Police say 59-year-old Jeffrey Wall of Barrie, Ontario, flew more than 900 domestic and international flights between 2009 and 2025 without the airline transport pilot license required to captain large passenger aircraft. Air Canada says he held a commercial pilot license and was removed from duty once the issue was discovered. The airline says safety was not compromised, but proper licensing remains essential. Winnipeg says 120 people are currently living in 62 encampments, down sharply from about 700 people in roughly 100 camps last August. City officials say Point Douglas has the most sites, followed by Fort Rouge, Fort Garry. Main Street Project says the count may miss people who were away when outreach workers visited, and there may be another 60 people in encampments. Officials also say more people are sleeping unsheltered in places such as doorways, heating vents, vehicles, and bus shelters. A Brandon police officer has been charged with assault following an investigation into the arrest of a teenage suspect during last year's sword attack at Neelan High School. The Independent Investigation Unit says Constable Darren Shuchuk was charged in relation to his conduct during the June 2025 arrest. The teen suspect had been accused of attacking 15-year-old Chinonso Onuki with a sword before police used a taser to arrest him. The officer is scheduled to appear in Brandon Court next week. Two men have been charged after RCMP seized more than 7.8 million contraband cigarettes in southeastern Manitoba. Police say 781 cases of tobacco were found during a search of a semi-truck at the weigh station near West Hawk Lake on May 29th. The cigarettes have an estimated street value of up to $3.1 million. The two men from Alberta and Ontario face charges related to possessing and trafficking contraband tobacco, along with potential provincial and federal fines totaling more than $8 million. That's a look at news. Weather is next.
2: From the CJ Radio Weather Center, here's the forecast for the Heartland. Today, mainly cloudy. 60% chance of showers this afternoon with risk of a thunderstorm. Wind becoming west, 30 kilometers per hour, gusting to 50 early this afternoon, high 20. UV index 6 or high. Tonight, showers with risk of a thunderstorm. Wind northwest, 20 kilometers per hour. Low 11, Thursday, mainly cloudy with 60% chance of showers. Risk of a thunderstorm in the afternoon. Wind northwest, 30 kilometers per hour. High 16, UV index 6 or high. Thursday night, periods of rain, low 9. Friday, a mix of sun and cloud. High 17, Friday night, cloudy periods, low plus 4. Saturday, sunny. High 17, Saturday night, clear, low 6. Sunday, sunny. High 21.
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0: From the CJ Radio Weather Center, here's the forecast for the Heartland. Today, mainly cloudy. 60% chance of showers this afternoon with risk of a thunderstorm. Wind becoming west, 30 kilometers per hour, gusting to 50 early this afternoon, high 20. UV index 6 or high. Tonight, showers with risk of a thunderstorm. Wind northwest, 20 kilometers per hour. Low 11, Thursday, mainly cloudy with 60% chance of showers. Risk of a thunderstorm in the afternoon. Wind northwest, 30 kilometers per hour. High 16, UV index 6 or high. Thursday night, periods of rain, low 9. Friday, a mix of sun and cloud. High 17, Friday night, cloudy periods, low plus 4. Saturday, sunny. High 17, Saturday night, clear, low 6. Sunday, sunny. High 21.
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1: From the national newsroom of CJ Radio, I'm Aiden Sparks. A Brandon police officer has been charged with assault following an investigation into the arrest of a teenage suspect during last year's sword attack at Neyland High School. The Independent Investigation Unit says Constable Darren Shuchuk was charged in relation to his conduct during the June 2025 arrest. The teen suspect had been accused of attacking 15-year-old Chinonso Onuki with a sword before police used a taser to arrest him. The officer is scheduled to appear in Brandon court next week. Brajpal Panwar, the semi-truck driver charged in a fatal Brandon crash, has been released on bail. The 35-year-old is charged with dangerous driving causing death after a May 27th collision that killed a 49-year-old woman. His conditions include a $5,000 payment, a surety, surrendering his license and passport, living in Etobicoke, Ontario, and not driving or sitting in the driver's seat of any vehicle. His trucking company had previously lost its Manitoba safety certification after failed inspections and safety audits. Premier Wab Kinew says Manitoba will review mining regulations and cut any that do not protect the environment, rule of law, or people's rights. Speaking to the Manitoba Chambers of Commerce, Kinew said the province should pursue mining opportunities in oil, potash, and critical minerals more aggressively, pointing to Saskatchewan's resource sector as an example. He says the province has been focused on healthcare, but is now looking at whether outdated rules, including paper-based permitting, are slowing development unnecessarily. Severe thunderstorms swept across southern Manitoba Tuesday, bringing heavy rain, large hail, strong winds, and tornado warnings. Near St. Anne, resident Quinn Cove described seeing a striking turquoise-blue sky and rotating storm clouds that appeared funnel-shaped. Environment Canada issued tornado warnings for several communities, including St. Anne, while Manitoba Hydro reported widespread power outages across the region. Meteorologists say some areas south of Winnipeg were hit by hail as large as golf balls, tennis balls, and even baseballs. That's a look at news. Weather is next.
2: From the CJ Radio Weather Center, here's the forecast for the Heartland. Today, mainly cloudy. 60% chance of showers this afternoon with risk of a thunderstorm. Wind becoming west, 30 kilometers per hour, gusting to 50 early this afternoon, high 20. UV index 6 or high. Tonight, showers with risk of a thunderstorm. Wind northwest, 20 kilometers per hour, low 11. Thursday, mainly cloudy with 60% chance of showers. Risk of a thunderstorm in the afternoon. Wind, northwest, 30 kilometers per hour. High 16, UV index 6 or high. Thursday night, periods of rain, low 9. Friday, a mix of sun and cloud. High 17, Friday night, cloudy periods, low plus 4. Saturday, sunny. High 17, Saturday night, clear, low 6. Sunday, sunny. High 21.
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0: From the CJ Radio Weather Center, here's the forecast for the Heartland. Today, mainly cloudy. 60% chance of showers this afternoon with risk of a thunderstorm. Wind becoming west, 30 kilometers per hour, gusting to 50 early this afternoon, high 20. UV index 6 or high. Tonight, showers with risk of a thunderstorm. Wind northwest, 20 kilometers per hour. Low 11, Thursday, mainly cloudy with 60% chance of showers. Risk of a thunderstorm in the afternoon. Wind, northwest, 30 kilometers per hour. High 16, UV index 6 or high. Thursday night, periods of rain, low 9. Friday, a mix of sun and cloud. High 17, Friday night, cloudy periods, low plus 4. Saturday, sunny. High 17, Saturday night, clear, low 6. Sunday, sunny. High 21.
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1: From the national newsroom of CJ Radio, I'm Aiden Sparks. Two men have been charged after RCMP seized more than 7.8 million contraband

0: and cigarettes in southeastern Manitoba. Police say 781 cases of tobacco were found during a search of a semi-truck at the weigh station near West Hawk Lake on May 29th. The cigarettes have an estimated street value of up to $3.1 million. The two men from Alberta and Ontario face charges related to possessing and trafficking contraband tobacco, along with potential provincial and federal fines totaling more than $8 million. Saskatchewan is seeing a higher than normal tick season, according to University of Saskatchewan veterinary microbiology professor Emily Jenkins. She says tick numbers can reflect weather and climate conditions from 1 or 2 years earlier, along with this spring's unusual weather. Most ticks found in Saskatchewan are American dog ticks, but experts are also watching for black-legged ticks, which can carry Lyme disease. Jenkins says tick activity usually eases in June, so the province may already be past this year's peak. Ottawa is extending an amnesty for owners of banned firearms while a Supreme Court challenge continues. The federal government has prohibited about 2,500 types of firearms, including the AR-15 and Ruger Mini 14. Owners had faced an October 30th deadline to dispose of or deactivate the guns, but the amnesty will now last until 90 days after the Supreme Court delivers its decision, expected next year. Public Safety Minister Gary Anandasangari says the extension respects the court process and firearms owners, while gun control advocates are criticizing the delay. Saskatchewan's opposition NDP says the new Saskatchewan Marshal Service is pulling officers away from municipal police departments and RCMP detachments. Justice critic Nicole Sarauer says existing police forces already have vacancies, and hiring officers laterally into the Marshal Service worsens staffing pressures. The province has said most current marshals are lateral hires, while the service is eventually expected to grow to about 70 employees. That's a look at news. Weather is next. CJ Radio,
1: hometown weather. From the CJ Radio Weather Center, here's the forecast for the Heartland. Today, mainly cloudy, 60% chance of showers with risk of a thunderstorm. Wind becoming west, 30 kilometers per hour, gusting to 50 early this afternoon. High 20, UV index 6 or high. Tonight, showers with risk of a thunderstorm. Wind northwest, 20 kilometers per hour. Low 11, Thursday, mainly cloudy with 60% chance of showers. Risk of a thunderstorm in the afternoon. Wind northwest, 30 kilometers per hour. High 16, UV index 6 or high. Thursday night, periods of rain. Low 9, Friday, a mix of sun and cloud. High 17, Friday night, cloudy periods, low plus 4. Saturday sunny, high 17. Saturday night, clear, low 6. Sunday sunny, high 21.
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I'm Earl Daybles Jr. I'm a country boy. 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

0: From the CJ Radio Weather Center, here's the forecast for the Heartland. Today, mainly cloudy, 60% chance of showers with risk of a thunderstorm. Wind becoming west, 30 kilometers per hour, gusting to 50 early this afternoon. High 20, UV index 6 or high. Tonight, showers with risk of a thunderstorm. Wind northwest, 20 kilometers per hour. Low 11. Thursday, mainly cloudy with 60% chance of showers. Risk of a thunderstorm in the afternoon. Wind northwest, 30 kilometers per hour. High 16. UV index 6 or high. Thursday night, periods of rain. Low 9. Friday, a mix of sun and cloud. High 17. Friday night, cloudy periods. Low plus 4. Saturday, sunny. High 17. Saturday night, clear. Low 6. Sunday, sunny. High 21.
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1: From the national newsroom of CJ Radio, I'm Aiden Sparks. Two men have been charged after RCMP seized more than 7.8 million contraband cigarettes in southeastern Manitoba. Police say 781 cases of tobacco were found during a search of a semi-truck at the weigh station near West Hawk Lake on May 29th. The cigarettes have an estimated street value of up to $3.1 million. The two men from Alberta and Ontario face charges related to possessing and trafficking contraband tobacco, along with potential provincial and federal fines totaling more than $8 million. Saskatchewan's opposition NDP says the new Saskatchewan Marshal Service is pulling officers away from municipal police departments and RCMP detachments. Justice critic Nicole Sarauer says existing police forces already have vacancies, and hiring officers laterally into the Marshal Service worsens staffing pressures. The province has said most current marshals are lateral hires, while the service is eventually expected to grow to about 70 employees. Severe thunderstorms swept across southern Manitoba Tuesday, bringing heavy rain, large hail, strong winds, and tornado warnings. Near St. Anne, resident Quinn Cove described seeing a striking turquoise blue sky and rotating storm clouds that appeared funnel-shaped. Environment Canada issued tornado warnings for several communities, including St. Anne, while Manitoba Hydro reported widespread power outages across the region. Meteorologists say some areas south of Winnipeg were hit by hail as large as golf balls, tennis balls, and even baseballs. Rajpal Panwar, the semi-truck driver charged in a fatal Brandon crash, has been released on bail. The 35-year-old is charged with dangerous driving causing death after a May 27th collision that killed a 49-year-old woman. His conditions include a $5,000 payment, a surety, surrendering his license and passport, living in Etobicoke, Ontario, and not driving or sitting in the driver's seat of any vehicle. His trucking company had previously lost its Manitoba safety certification after failed inspections and safety audits. That's a look at news. Weather is next.
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3: From the CJ Radio Weather Center, here's the forecast for the Heartland. Today, mainly cloudy, 60% chance of showers with risk of a thunderstorm. Wind becoming west, 30 kilometers per hour, gusting to 50 early this afternoon. High 20, UV index 6 or high. Tonight, showers with risk of a thunderstorm. Wind northwest, 20 kilometers per hour. Low 11. Thursday, mainly cloudy with 60% chance of showers. Risk of a thunderstorm in the afternoon. Wind northwest, 30 kilometers per hour. High 16, UV index 6 or high. Thursday night, periods of rain, low 9. Friday, a mix of sun and cloud. High 17. Friday night, cloudy periods, low plus 4. Saturday, sunny. High 17. Saturday night, clear. Low 6. Sunday, sunny. High 21.
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0: From the CJ Radio Weather Center, here's the forecast for the Heartland. Today, mainly cloudy, 60% chance of showers with risk of a thunderstorm. Wind becoming west, 30 kilometers per hour, gusting to 50 early this afternoon. High 20, UV index 6 or high. Tonight, showers with risk of a thunderstorm. Wind northwest, 20 kilometers per hour. Low 11. Thursday, mainly cloudy with 60% chance of showers. Risk of a thunderstorm in the afternoon. Wind northwest, 30 kilometers per hour. High 16, UV index 6 or high. Thursday night, periods of rain, low 9. Friday, a mix of sun and cloud. High 17, Friday night, cloudy periods, low plus 4. Saturday, sunny. High 17, Saturday night, clear. Low 6, Sunday, sunny. High 21.
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1: From the national newsroom of CJ Radio, I'm Aiden Sparks. Saskatchewan's opposition NDP says the new Saskatchewan Marshals Service is pulling officers away from municipal police departments and RCMP detachments. Justice critic Nicole Sarrauer says existing police forces already have vacancies, and hiring officers laterally into the Marshals Service worsens staffing pressures. The province has said most current marshals are lateral hires, while the service is eventually expected to grow to about 70 employees. A Brandon police officer has been charged with assault following an investigation into the arrest of a teenage suspect during last year's sword attack at Neyland High School. The Independent Investigation Unit says Constable Darren Shuchuk was charged in relation to his conduct during the June 2025 arrest. The teen suspect had been accused of attacking 15-year-old Chinonso Onuki with a sword before police used a taser to arrest him. The officer is scheduled to appear in Brandon Court next week. Prime Minister Mark Carney says the Gordie Howe International Bridge is expected to open at the end of the week, calling it positive news for Canada-U.S. travel and trade. The bridge will connect Windsor, Ontario, and Detroit, Michigan, linking Highway 401 with Interstate 75. However, a White House official says President Donald Trump's position has not changed, raising questions about whether the opening could still be delayed. Windsor's mayor says he has been invited to a Friday opening celebration, but acknowledges the situation could still change. Severe thunderstorms swept across southern Manitoba Tuesday, bringing heavy rain, large hail, strong winds, and tornado warnings. Near St. Anne, resident Quinn Cove described seeing a striking turquoise blue sky and rotating storm clouds that appeared funnel-shaped. Environment Canada issued tornado warnings for several communities, including St. Anne, while Manitoba Hydro reported widespread power outages across the region. Meteorologists say some areas south of Winnipeg were hit by hail as large as golf balls, tennis balls, and even baseballs. That's a look at news. Weather is next.
2: From the CJ Radio Weather Center, here's the forecast for the Heartland. Today, mainly cloudy, 60% chance of showers with risk of a thunderstorm. Wind becoming west, 30 kilometers per hour, gusting to 50 early this afternoon. High 20, UV index 6 or high. Tonight, showers with risk of a thunderstorm. Wind northwest, 20 kilometers per hour. Low 11, Thursday, mainly cloudy with 60% chance of showers. Risk of a thunderstorm in the afternoon. Wind northwest, 30 kilometers per hour. High 16, UV index 6 or high. Thursday night, periods of rain, low 9. Friday, a mix of sun and cloud. High 17, Friday night, cloudy periods, low plus 4. Saturday, sunny. High 17, Saturday night, clear. Low 6, Sunday, sunny. High 21.
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From the CJ Radio Weather Center, here's the forecast for the Heartland. Today, mainly cloudy, 60% chance of showers with risk of a thunderstorm. Wind becoming west, 30 kilometers per hour, gusting to 50 early this afternoon. High 20, UV index 6 or high. Tonight, showers with risk of a thunderstorm. Wind northwest, 20 kilometers per hour. Low 11. Thursday, mainly cloudy with 60% chance of showers. Risk of a thunderstorm in the afternoon. Wind northwest, 30 kilometers per hour. High 16, UV index 6 or high. Thursday night, periods of rain, low 9. Friday, a mix of sun and cloud. High 17. Friday night, cloudy periods, low plus 4. Saturday, sunny. High 17. Saturday night, clear. Low 6. Sunday, sunny. High 21.

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1: From the national newsroom of CJ Radio, I'm Aiden Sparks. Prime Minister Mark Carney says the Gordie Howe International Bridge is expected to open at the end of the week, calling it positive news for Canada-U.S. travel and trade. The bridge will connect Windsor, Ontario, and Detroit, Michigan, linking Highway 401 with Interstate 75. However, a White House official says President Donald Trump's position has not changed, raising questions about whether the opening could still be delayed. Windsor's mayor says he has been invited to a Friday opening celebration, but acknowledges the situation could still change. Premier Wab Kinew says Manitoba will review mining regulations and cut any that do not protect the environment, rule of law, or people's rights. Speaking to the Manitoba Chambers of Commerce, Kinew said the province should pursue mining opportunities in oil, potash, and critical minerals more aggressively, pointing to Saskatchewan's resource sector as an example. He says the province has been focused on health care, but is now looking at whether outdated rules, including paper-based permitting, are slowing development unnecessarily. Saskatchewan is seeing a higher-than-normal tick season, according to University of Saskatchewan veterinary microbiology professor Emily Jenkins. She says tick numbers can reflect weather and climate conditions from 1 or 2 years earlier, along with this spring's unusual weather. Most ticks found in Saskatchewan are American dog ticks, but experts are also watching for black-legged ticks, which can carry Lyme disease. Jenkins says tick activity usually eases in June, so the province may already be past this year's peak. A former Air Canada pilot has been charged after allegedly flying as a captain without the proper license for years. Police say 59-year-old Jeffrey Wall of Barrie, Ontario, flew more than 900 domestic and international flights between 2009 and 2025 without the airline transport pilot license required to captain large passenger aircraft. Air Canada says he held a commercial pilot license and was removed from duty once the issue was discovered. The airline says safety was not compromised, but proper licensing remains essential. That's a look at news. Weather is next.
2: From the CJ Radio Weather Center, here's the forecast for the Heartland. Today, mainly cloudy, 60% chance of showers with risk of a thunderstorm. Wind becoming west, 30 kilometers per hour, gusting to 50 early this afternoon. High 20, UV index 6 or high. Tonight, showers with risk of a thunderstorm. Wind northwest, 20 kilometers per hour. Low 11. Thursday, mainly cloudy with 60% chance of showers. Risk of a thunderstorm in the afternoon. Wind northwest, 30 kilometers per hour. High 16, UV index 6 or high. Thursday night, periods of rain, low 9. Friday, a mix of sun and cloud. High 17. Friday night, cloudy periods, low plus 4. Saturday, sunny. High 17. Saturday night, clear. Low 6. Sunday, sunny. High 21.
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0: From the CJ Radio Weather Center, here's the forecast for the Heartland. Today, mainly cloudy. 60% chance of showers with risk of a thunderstorm. Wind becoming west, 30 kilometers per hour. Gusting to 50 early this afternoon. High 20, UV index 6 or high. Tonight, showers with risk of a thunderstorm. Wind northwest, 20 kilometers per hour. Low 11. Thursday, mainly cloudy with 60% chance of showers. Risk of a thunderstorm in the afternoon. Wind northwest, 30 kilometers per hour. High 16, UV index 6 or high. Thursday night, periods of rain, low 9. Friday, a mix of sun and cloud. High 17. Friday night, cloudy periods, low plus 4. Saturday, sunny. High 17. Saturday night, clear. Low 6. Sunday, sunny. High 21.
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1: From the national newsroom of CJ Radio, I'm Aiden Sparks. A Brandon police officer has been charged with assault following an investigation into the arrest of a teenage suspect during last year's sword attack at Neyland High School. The Independent Investigation Unit says Constable Darren Shuchuk was charged in relation to his conduct during the June 2025 arrest. The teen suspect had been accused of attacking 15-year-old Chinonso Onuki with a sword before police used a taser to arrest him. The officer is scheduled to appear in Brandon Court next week. A former Air Canada pilot has been charged after allegedly flying as a captain without the proper license for years. Police say 59-year-old Jeffrey Wall of Barrie, Ontario, flew more than 900 domestic and international flights between 2009 and 2025 without the airline transport pilot license required to captain large passenger aircraft. Air Canada says he held a commercial pilot license and was removed from duty once the issue was discovered. The airline says safety was not compromised, but proper licensing remains essential. Two men have been charged after RCMP seized more than 7.8 million contraband cigarettes in southeastern Manitoba. Police say 781 cases of tobacco were found during a search of a semi-truck at the weigh station near West Hawk Lake on May 29th. The cigarettes have an estimated street value of up to $3.1 million. The two men from Alberta and Ontario face charges related to possessing and trafficking contraband tobacco, along with potential provincial and federal fines totaling more than $8 million. Saskatchewan's opposition NDP says the new Saskatchewan Marshals Service is pulling officers away from municipal police departments and RCMP detachments. Justice critic Nicole Sarrauer says existing police forces already have vacancies, and hiring officers laterally into the Marshals Service worsens staffing pressures. The province has said most current marshals are lateral hires, while the service is eventually expected to grow to about 70 employees. That's a look at news. Weather is next.
2: From the CJ Radio Weather Center, here's the forecast for the Heartland. Tonight, showers, risk of a thunderstorm this evening. Wind southwest, 30 kilometers per hour, gusting to 50, becoming northwest, 30 gusting to 50 near midnight. Low, 11. Thursday, cloudy with 70% chance of showers. Risk of a thunderstorm in the afternoon. Wind northwest, 30 kilometers per hour, gusting to 50. High 18, UV index 5 or moderate. Thursday night, cloudy. 60% chance of showers in the evening, becoming partly cloudy overnight. Risk of a thunderstorm in the evening. Wind northwest, 30 kilometers per hour, gusting to 50, low 9. Friday, a mix of sun and cloud. High 16, Friday night, cloudy. Low 7, Saturday, clearing. High 16, Saturday night, clear. Low plus 5, Sunday sunny, high 21, Sunday night cloudy periods, low 8.
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From the CJ Radio Weather Center, here's the forecast for the Heartland. Tonight, showers, risk of a thunderstorm this evening. Wind southwest, 30 kilometers per hour, gusting to 50, becoming northwest, 30 gusting to 50 near midnight. Low, 11. Thursday, cloudy with 70% chance of showers. Risk of a thunderstorm in the afternoon. Wind northwest, 30 kilometers per hour, gusting to 50. High 18, UV index 5 or moderate. Thursday night, cloudy. 60% chance of showers in the evening, becoming partly cloudy overnight. Risk of a thunderstorm in the evening. Wind northwest, 30 kilometers per hour, gusting to 50, low 9. Friday, a mix of sun and cloud. High 16. Friday night, cloudy. Low 7. Saturday, clearing. High 16. Saturday night, clear. Low plus 5. Sunday, sunny. High 21. Sunday night, cloudy periods, low 8.

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2: From the national newsroom of CJ Radio, I'm Aiden Sparks. A former Air Canada pilot has been charged after allegedly flying as a captain without the proper license for years. Police say 59-year-old Jeffrey Wall of Barrie, Ontario, flew more than 900 domestic and international flights between 2009 and 2025 without the airline transport pilot license required to captain large passenger aircraft. Air Canada says he held a commercial pilot license and was removed from duty once the issue was discovered. The airline says safety was not compromised, but proper licensing remains essential. Manitoba Hydro says more than 25,000 customers remain without power after what the utility is calling one of the worst summer storm events in recent memory. High winds, heavy rain, and lightning damaged power lines, poles, and other equipment, causing about 1,000 outages across southern Manitoba. Around 17,000 of the affected customers are in Winnipeg. Hydro says some outages may continue overnight and into Thursday as crews assess widespread damage and begin repairs. Residents are being urged to stay at least 10 meters away from downed power lines and report them immediately to 911. Two men have been charged after RCMP seized more than 7.8 million contraband cigarettes in southeastern Manitoba. Police say 781 cases of tobacco were found during a search of a semi-truck at the weigh station near West Hawk Lake on May 29th. The cigarettes have an estimated street value of up to $3.1 million. The two men from Alberta and Ontario face charges related to possessing and trafficking contraband tobacco, along with potential provincial and federal fines totaling more than $8 million. Severe thunderstorms swept across southern Manitoba Tuesday, bringing heavy rain, large hail, strong winds, and tornado warnings. Near St. Anne, resident Quinn Cove described seeing a striking turquoise blue sky and rotating storm clouds that appeared funnel-shaped. Environment Canada issued tornado warnings for several communities, including St. Anne, while Manitoba Hydro reported widespread power outages across the region. Meteorologists say some areas south of Winnipeg were hit by hail as large as golf balls, tennis balls, and even baseballs. That's a look at news. Weather is next.
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4: From the CJ Radio Weather Center, here's the forecast for the Heartland. Tonight, showers, risk of a thunderstorm this evening. Wind southwest, 30 kilometers per hour, gusting to 50, becoming northwest, 30 gusting to 50 near midnight. Low, 11. Thursday, cloudy with 70% chance of showers. Risk of a thunderstorm in the afternoon. Wind northwest, 30 kilometers per hour, gusting to 50. High 18, UV index 5 or moderate. Thursday night, cloudy. 60% chance of showers in the evening, becoming partly cloudy overnight. Risk of a thunderstorm in the evening. Wind northwest, 30 kilometers per hour, gusting to 50, low 9. Friday, a mix of sun and cloud, high 16. Friday night, cloudy, low 7. Saturday, clearing, high 16. Saturday night, clear, low plus 5. Sunday, sunny, high 21. Sunday night, cloudy periods, low 8.
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0: Around weather.
1: From the CJ Radio Weather Center, here's the forecast for the Heartland. Tonight, showers, risk of a thunderstorm this evening. Wind southwest, 30 kilometers per hour, gusting to 50, becoming northwest, 30 gusting to 50 near midnight. Low, 11. Thursday, cloudy with 70% chance of showers. Risk of a thunderstorm in the afternoon. Wind northwest, 30 kilometers per hour, gusting to 50. High 18, UV index 5 or moderate. Thursday night, cloudy. 60% chance of showers in the evening, becoming partly cloudy overnight. Risk of a thunderstorm in the evening. Wind northwest, 30 kilometers per hour, gusting to 50, low 9. Friday, a mix of sun and cloud. High 16, Friday night, cloudy. Low 7, Saturday, clearing. High 16, Saturday night, clear. Low plus 5, Sunday sunny, high 21, Sunday night cloudy periods, low 8.
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2: From the national newsroom of CJ Radio, I'm Aiden Sparks. Severe thunderstorms swept across southern Manitoba Tuesday, bringing heavy rain, large hail, strong winds, and tornado warnings. Near St. Anne, resident Quinn Cove described seeing a striking turquoise blue sky and rotating storm clouds that appeared funnel-shaped. Environment Canada issued tornado warnings for several communities, including St. Anne, while Manitoba Hydro reported widespread power outages across the region. Meteorologists say some areas south of Winnipeg were hit by hail as large as golf balls, tennis balls, and even baseballs. Manitoba Hydro says more than 25,000 customers remain without power after what the utility is calling one of the worst summer storm events in recent memory. High winds, heavy rain, and lightning damaged power lines, poles, and other equipment, causing about 1,000 outages across southern Manitoba. Around 17,000 of the affected customers are in Winnipeg. Hydro says some outages may continue overnight and into Thursday as crews assess widespread damage and begin repairs. Residents are being urged to stay at least 10 meters away from downed power lines and report them immediately to 911. Ottawa is extending an amnesty for owners of banned firearms while a Supreme Court challenge continues. The federal government has prohibited about 2,500 types of firearms, including the AR-15 and Ruger Mini 14. Owners had faced an October 30th deadline to dispose of or deactivate the guns, but the amnesty will now last until 90 days after the Supreme Court delivers its decision, expected next year. Public Safety Minister Gary Anandasangari says the extension respects the court process and firearms owners, while gun control advocates are criticizing the delay. A former Air Canada pilot has been charged after allegedly flying as a captain without the proper license for years. Police say 59-year-old Jeffrey Wall of Barrie, Ontario, flew more than 900 domestic and international flights between 2009 and 2025 without the airline transport pilot license required to captain large passenger aircraft. Air Canada says he held a commercial pilot license and was removed from duty once the issue was discovered. The airline says safety was not compromised, but proper licensing remains essential. That's a look at news. Weather is next.
3: From the CJ Radio Weather Center, here's the forecast for the Heartland. Tonight, showers, risk of a thunderstorm this evening. Wind southwest, 30 kilometers per hour, gusting to 50, becoming northwest, 30 gusting to 50 near midnight. Low, 11. Thursday, cloudy with 70% chance of showers. Risk of a thunderstorm in the afternoon. Wind northwest, 30 kilometers per hour, gusting to 50. High 18, UV index 5 or moderate. Thursday night, cloudy. 60% chance of showers in the evening, becoming partly cloudy overnight. Risk of a thunderstorm in the evening. Wind northwest, 30 kilometers per hour, gusting to 50, low 9. Friday, a mix of sun and cloud. High 16. Friday night, cloudy. Low 7. Saturday, clearing. High 16. Saturday night, clear. Low plus 5. Sunday, sunny. High 21. Sunday night, cloudy periods. Low 8.
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0: From the CJ Radio Weather Center, here's the forecast for the Heartland. Tonight, showers, risk of a thunderstorm this evening. Wind southwest, 30 kilometers per hour, gusting to 50, becoming northwest, 30 gusting to 50 near midnight. Low, 11. Thursday, cloudy with 70% chance of showers. Risk of a thunderstorm in the afternoon. Wind northwest, 30 kilometers per hour, gusting to 50. High 18, UV index 5 or moderate. Thursday night, cloudy. 60% chance of showers in the evening, becoming partly cloudy overnight. Risk of a thunderstorm in the evening. Wind northwest, 30 kilometers per hour, gusting to 50, low 9. Friday, a mix of sun and cloud. High 16, Friday night, cloudy. Low 7, Saturday, clearing. High 16, Saturday night, clear. Low plus 5, Sunday sunny, high 21, Sunday night cloudy periods, low 8.
1: This is CJ 97.